0: you know, thank KRCL, but thank our sound team for making that stuff run.
1: Absolutely. Yes. We're streaming, I believe. It looks like the light's on. So we're streaming the whole show. And in particular, you're going to want to get onto TikTok and Instagram to see Banshee Twin.
0: Banshee Twin, it looks like there's some big stuff coming up, like like at the Pearl on Main Street down in
1: Midvale.
0: Midvale. June 5th, you guys have a big show. Are you playing there by yourselves?
2: No, we got a 20 band we're opening for.
1: Cool.
3: Yeah, we're opening for CD Ghost and Kara Lee, and we're super stoked about it.
0: I would be too. That sounds like an awesome bill. Very cool.
2: The venue's great too.
0: What else is going on, you guys? Do you have stuff coming out? Do you have...
1: Fill us in.
3: Yeah, we'll have our music video for our song Tiles pretty shortly, which will be pretty sick. And then last October, we came out with our debut album titled Banshee Twin. And yeah, we've just been really enjoying playing that. We'll have a few more shows in July as well.
0: So you're going to play something off that record, Burning Cities?
3: Yes, indeed.
0: Very good. Let's get right into it. This is Banshee Twin right here, fresh and homegrown on KRCL 90.9 FM with Burning Cities.
3: Thank you.

0: This is Ashley Brown, empowering you to get out into nature and take a hike. We are in Draper, and we are walking towards the Bear Canyon Suspension Bridge, which is this beautiful suspension bridge across Bear Canyon. It's quite a view, and it's also quite an architectural feat. And we are starting at Hidden Valley Park, and the leaves are all out. We're just like at that beginning stage of spring where everything is so green. So excited to walk with you, Val. We found some miner's lettuce. So it's a little round shape leaf and it is edible. And I don't know the origin of the name. Possibly miners used to eat it. And it often grows along waterways or streams. Even though the stream we're at isn't running, there is still miner's lettuce here. And we have come across a snake.
1: And describe what it looks like to us.
0: It has that black and brown patchwork pattern that often is associated with a rattlesnake, but we can see its tail and it has no rattle. Well, we stopped right when we saw it.
1: Okay.
0: I think that was a good thing to do. We're about 10 plus feet away, so we've got ourselves some good distance. We're just waiting it out.
1: Mm-hmm. So describe a little bit of the trail to us and about the shade.
0: So there's been dappled shade, which has been good for this kind of spring weather. I think if we were midsummer and it was over 100 degrees, we would be a little too hot. But for today in May, it's actually just beautiful. And we have come across dozens of wildflowers and blooming plants. And so the dappled shade is from gamble oak and big tooth maple. And so that's also pretty common. We're on a west facing trail, and so that's a pretty common type of ecosystem to have on a low elevation west facing trail.
1: All right, let's continue. Okay, Ashley, I'm clutching my phone very tightly as we record this. Where are we at now?
0: We are on the Bear Canyon Suspension Bridge, and it is thrilling to walk across because as we take a step, it moves a little bit side to side.
1: It's literally a suspension bridge. Uh-huh.
0: It literally is a suspension bridge, and today we have this little bonus of a waterfall running below us, which is just so beautiful. This is Ashley Brown, and Val and I just completed our hike recommendation of the day, which is from Hidden Valley Park to the Bear Canyon Suspension Bridge. We went 3.6 miles round trip. It was 500 feet elevation gain, and it was a really great gradual 500 feet elevation gain. And what's wonderful about Hidden Valley Park is there's a nice restroom and water, so there's some good amenities here. All right, Val, what did you think of the hike?
1: You know, it's when you have great company, this is true. You don't notice how far you've gone. But I did find in the very beginning, it's a little steeper.
0: Yeah.
1: And then once you get past that part, it's pretty, you're just traversing and it's not too bad. It's pretty straightforward. There's a couple little rocky parts, but I love the shade of the caves.
0: Yeah.
1: Like there's little rock structures there that are really nice and provide nice shade. And they're gorgeous. Nice little photo op. The suspension bridge blew my mind that it was actually moving. But overall, wonderful hike. Yeah. Highly recommend. Thumbs up.
0: Yay.
1: Great one, Ashley. Thank you.
0: Thank you, Val. It's even more fun to do this together.
1: Always.
0: And that's why we have Take a Hike, right? Also, the hike we did today, Bear Canyon Suspension Bridge, is in Urban Trails. It's hike number 39. And the route we took was actually the Go Further route. This is Ashley Brown with KRCL, empowering you to get out into nature and take a hike.
2: Take a hike. There you go, folks. We'll be sure to put it in the show notes. Suspension bridges, singing bridges. I remember I always knew I was getting close to Grandma's house in Idaho. Go across that singing bridge. All right, it's Punk Rock Farmer Friday, and let's do some rallies and resources. We have some special guests, but I wanted to shout out Busker Fest, which starts now. It's going on now downtown. I hope the weather holds. But a lot of busking down around the Eccles Theater.
3: Love it.
2: Acrobats, magicians, comedians, local musicians. And it's today and tomorrow. Do check it out. Also up in Ogden, Ophom. Camping out. Stay safe out there, everybody. Watch out for the storms. And then on June 13th, the first rock camp of summer is coming up. The showcase with the kids, they spend like 5 days, put them into bands, they write a song, learn their instrument, do a t-shirt, and then they rock out. And this year, rocking out at Soundwell in downtown Salt Lake City. And joining us today, just to give us a brief preview, we have director Hillary McDaniels and Rock Camp board chair Caitlin Bramble. Hi, thanks for coming down.
3: Hello.
4: Hi.
5: Hi. We're so glad to be here.
6: Rock Camp has been around for a minute these days, hasn't it?
3: Yeah, it actually has. We started in 2016, so in 2026, we are in our 10-year anniversary this year. Isn't that wild?
6: Get the heck out of here. Do you have an idea of how many kids have gone through? I know you guys do multiple during the year.
3: Yeah, we do multiple summer camps every year. And so between 10 years and two camps every year, hundreds of kids have come through our program, hundreds of volunteers, and you know, thousands of family members, you know, have come to showcases and been impacted by conversations they have around at the kitchen table after coming home from rock camp. And it's pretty incredible to think about, you know, starting this in 2016 as just a dream, and maybe we'll just do this once and it turning into what it's been, which is really a community.
6: Sweet.
2: Caitlin, tell us about the kids.
5: The kids are amazing. A lot of us say this at camp, but the kids end up teaching us a lot. Mm-hmm. This is a space for girls, transgender, non-binary, gender expansive youth. So it's a really important space for them in a state that is really cracking down on spaces where they can be their authentic selves. Mm-hmm. So camp is a really great opportunity for them to explore that, be with other kids who are like them, kids who are allies to them, and adults that they can see themselves in.
2: Well, now I know that adults, including myself, I had some really bad band breakups. May have ended in fisticuffs. I'm just saying. But then I think of like the Gallagher brothers, Oasis, and how awful they are to each other. So you have a rock steady room.
3: Yeah, we do.
2: Tell us about that.
3: Yeah, we've been doing rock steady for a while, and it's, you know, I wish I just had it in my day-to-day life, but it's a few volunteers at rock camp who have experience in mental health or teaching and just want to help these kids work through any issues that they come up, you know, in this process. I mean, imagine yourself never playing an instrument, meeting four strangers, and you're thrown into this very vulnerable situation and a lot of pressure to write a song in a week. You know, you might have a little anxiety, you might need a fidget toy, you might need to hug a squishmallow, or, you know, just talk through your feelings. You can go to the rock steady room, and they're there to help you and troubleshoot and, you know, get you back with your band. So yeah, when I was playing in bands a lot, like you, Laura, I was like, could we get a rock steady so we can work through this tomorrow? What about you, Al? You need a rock steady crew
6: always.
3: For your bands.
6: I think everybody, you know, you deal with things that you probably wouldn't just to make the band happen.
3: Oh yeah, definitely. We all put up with a lot to be
5: with hearing damage, tinnitus.
2: But you are really protective of the kids in terms of all of that. Mm-hmm. But like you said, hearing damage and tinnitus, you got earplugs. Nobody was handing out earplugs when I was coming up.
3: Yeah, me neither. I don't think they had those back then.
2: No.
5: They're like, oh, you're fine. Just, you know, play some more music.
2: This first camp is about to start, and then the showcase is happening at Soundwell. Mm-hmm. Let's walk people through what a showcase is like, because you want the public to come.
3: Oh, absolutely. Yeah. Our showcase is all ages, all genders, open to the public. It's ADA accessible always. Always have gender-neutral bathrooms. And I just like to start by that, because as an event organizer, those are the first things you should be checking with any venue that you want to book. And, you know, we've had many great years with Commonwealth Room. We love them. And this year, we're so excited to partner with Soundwell. When we asked about gender-neutral bathrooms and ADA section, they were just all for it. Mm-hmm. But yeah, when the showcase happens, this will be on June 13th, Saturday, June 13th. Doors open at noon, and you'll come and just be an amazing audience for these kiddos. They've been working hard all week. You know, just getting through barriers, learning how to collaborate, learning how to compromise, writing incredible songs about what's going on in their lives, writing songs, you know, just about the movement and about community, and sometimes just about puppies and kitties. You know, they can write about whatever they want to. And, you know, I'm asking community members to show up, to be in the audience, to be, you know, cheering them on, and really rallying around them for doing something so incredible. Mm-hmm. And, you know, what we're here to do is change the culture. You know, culture is influenced by songs that are written. And when you look at the music industry, it's very cis male dominated. All the behind the scenes is too. And it's so important to get these stories out there and inspiring these kids that they have a voice, they have a microphone, and we just want to amplify that.
2: But Caitlin, also, it's probably for many of them their first time creating community outside their family.
5: Yes, or outside of their classrooms at school, which are very, you know, age segregated. And sometimes even like in I teach elementary school when I'm not doing rock camp things or roller derbying like we've talked about before.
2: Sir Elton John.
5: Shout out. And so just being able to be around like a mixed age group of kids that's in kind of a structured but also kind of unstructured environment that's very different from school. I teach in the schools. I teach elementary school music, but what I can do in the classroom is so very different from what we can do at rock camp.
2: Yeah.
5: And that's where the rock camp magic really comes in.
2: Yeah.
6: Some of these kids, the seed gets planted and they go on and they form bands and keep doing it, right?
5: Oh, yeah. See what you did there. The seed is planted.
3: it's Punk Rock Farmer Friday. We got to talk about
2: it. I love it.
3: We've got, you've had the Trash Pandas on before,
5: oh, yes.
3: And that's some siblings who all have come to rock camp. And
5: they played my wedding, actually.
3: Oh, yeah. Yeah. Their mom, you know, has been volunteering for a while, and she, you know, coached bands and really learned how to coach bands at rock camp, and now she's their band manager and books shows for them and is actually helping put on a music festival tomorrow.
6: Nice.
3: Trash Pandas are amazing. And a lot of these kids go on to, you know, join bands together, play together, go to open mics and just feel empowered and feel like that they can do it. You know, just watching other people their age do it, watching adults do it who, you know, look like them and hopefully that they want to, you know, be like one day. You know, they see us
2: they
3: can
2: rock out.
3: Yeah.
2: So there's another camp starting in July and Showcase. How can folks learn more about it? Maybe sign up their little ones.
3: Yeah. So I feel like every time we come on here, you ask about registrations and I always say, we have room for a few more because we can put two guitar players in a band. We can always add more. So we stopped having a deadline for our application years ago. We wanted our applications to be accessible. So, you know, if you got a parent that works four jobs and just heard about rock camp, you know, still time to sign up. So we have some room for session one. That's June 8th through the 13th. And then session two is July 13th through the 18th. So plenty of time ahead of that one to stress out about it if you like to have that kind of in your future. If you don't like to stress for a long period of time, in a week, like literally a week from this Monday, we are going to be kicking off session one.
6: What about volunteers? Always looking for volunteers and gear. I know you guys look for gear sometimes too, right?
3: Yeah, absolutely. Volunteers, we're always recruiting volunteers. Even if you don't have music experience, if you want to mentor these kids and be in the space, we have support roles and lots of music roles. As far as, you know, recruiting and, you know, all the volunteer recruitment that we do, we try to do that year round. And then we have a lot of new things this year. We don't always have new things at rock camp, but we have written the rock camp song 3.0. This is our third version of the rock camp song. We're going to be debuting it at camp in session one. We've also have some new curriculum. We talked about our new showcase venue, but yeah, just over the years, seeing kids go from like nervous children to teen interns to volunteers to even, you know, our music director was at our very first camp as a camper, and just seeing them grow, that's what 10 years looks like at rock camp.
2: What's the website where folks can learn more?
3: You want to tell them?
5: Yeah, rockcampslc.org. You can also find us on Facebook at rockcampslc and Instagram at rockcampslc.
2: Well, Caitlin, cool. Hillary, thanks for coming in. We'll be sure to include it in the show notes, okay?
3: Yeah, thank
5: thanks
3: you.
5: For having us.
6: I think I have a little amp or something that I might want to join.
3: Give us your amp, we'll take it.
4: And do some breathing. Wow, it feels good as we glide toward the end of May already. The so-called evening star, which is, of course, a planet, it's Venus. It's in the southwest and moving eastward and higher every night. Lovely Venus. And the bigger orb, Jupiter, draw closer together in the dramatic western twilight. It's fun to watch the change every night. Mercury is below them, glistening close to the horizon. The waxing moon shows off its rich detail as Bella Luna visits Blue Spica and moves on. And in outer space, NASA's Psyche mission has been heading toward Mars since its launch in 2023 and just completed a very close flyby May 15th. Did you see anything from that? The flyby was only 2,864 miles above Mars. This maneuver is designed to catch a huge gravity boost from our red planet and a trajectory aimed at an asteroid in the asteroid belt known as 16 Psyche, where scientists are interested in its heavy metal content, not discovered in other asteroids on this level so far. Space scientists believe this asteroid might possibly have been a protoplanet that blew its shell. But the flyby kicked the carburetor in on the spacecraft into a 1,000-mile-an-hour speed boost without using fuel to head out to this encounter with Psyche. And in doing so, the spacecraft approached Mars from the southern tip of the planet, which hasn't been done before on this level. And it's utilizing all of Psyche's instruments, which were powered up for the calibration efforts, including its imagers, magnetometers, and gamma ray and neutron spectrometer. The planetary encounter provided the mission with a valuable practice run for when it meets up with asteroid Psyche, where they're going to do all sorts of orbits. As a bonus, it captured Mars' image from a rare perspective. The flyby showed the ice cap on the bottom of the planet as it showed astonishing, never-seen-before detail from the angle and proximity of this maneuver. I'll see if I can find the film of this and posted a link to it on this incredible space photography by JPL engineers handling and directing the ship with precise skill. The view of the crescent moon was captured on May 15th, and there's another image on the Skywatcher Leo T Facebook page of that southern hemisphere with the ice cap. Don Han, Psyche's navigation lead at NASA's JPL in Southern California, says they've confirmed that Mars gave the spacecraft a 1,000-mile-an-hour boost and shifted its orbit, its orbital plane, by about 1 degree relative to the sun, and that they are now on course for arrival with the asteroid Psyche in the summer of 2029. As it is one sky, many cultures, walking by my humble abode this afternoon with his dog Wilson, with his spotted dog, I should say, George, it turns out that Wilson is an exploration geologist, and we begin our conversation about geology and going to Zambia. Talking with Wilson, Wilson's a geologist, and we're talking about geology, and there's no outcrops in Zambia?
7: No, it's all flat farmland with low hills and some rivers and a couple of outcrops here and there, but... It requires drilling in order to see the geology, so it's very challenging to unravel.
4: How long have you been going out there?
7: Since 2022.
4: How long have you been a geologist?
7: Since 2009.
4: Wow. So what's one of your favorite places you've been as a geologist?
7: Nevada. It doesn't beat Nevada. The Great Basin. Because of the exposures are so great. So it's the anti-Zambia and that there's rocks everywhere. So it forces you to reconcile with massive complications and complexity and uncertainty that with two or three drill holes, you can overly simplify things in the subsurface. But when you're forced to see it and take a bunch of measurements, it's more challenging and more fun to solve those puzzles. I loved driving around Nevada in a truck with on the way to work with, you know, nobody around for miles, and getting out and hiking up to my project site and knowing that, you know, me, a couple rattlesnakes and a wild horse or two, and that was it for 8-10 square miles. And I loved that solitude and I enjoyed that.
4: When you were out there, did you look up?
7: Yeah, it was mostly daytime when I was out there, but I sure would. And it was beautiful. And I see that a lot in Zambia because no light pollution there, and totally different constellations, of course, in the southern hemisphere, which I know nothing about, but it's beautiful nonetheless.
4: Doesn't matter if you know anything about them or not, in my opinion. It's just that you enjoy it.
7: Yes, definitely.
4: So, wow. Any closing comments for our listening audience?
7: Go outside as much as you can and embrace it.
4: And go to Nevada.
7: Go to Nevada. Yeah, it's underrated. People don't go there for tourism, but it's gorgeous if you tune your eye to that kind of landscape.
4: So look up, look around, and get just a little bit lost in space and on Earth. Skywatcher Leo T.
2: Oh, Skywatcher Leo T is in the house,
6: yeah,
2: Aldine.
6: In the studio.
4: Hey, Al, how Laura?
2: That was a great Many Cultures, One Sky. You and I fight about which comes first.
4: Yeah, they're both.
2: E pluribus unum. Okay.
4: E pluribus unum, out of one sky comes many.
2: No, out of many, one.
4: Oh.
2: Okay, this is my contribution to America 250. So you're always doing a start party in the summer, the beginning of summer. What you got?
4: Well, we're zeroing in. We got it on June 20th. That's the day before the solstice. So,
2: oh wow,
4: I thought it was going to be the 23rd, which is afterwards, so it'd be better to be before the solstice. Should be a very nice night out there. We can look at all sorts of deep space objects. And as you know, what's your favorite telescope out there, Al?
6: The big one.
2: The largest.
4: That thing is huge.
6: Is it Mike? Mike?
4: Yes. Mike has that 72-inch, 17-foot long.
6: Right.
4: It was supposed to be a project for the defense industry, and it got screwed up in the mirror, and he got a hold of it and fixed the mirror. And
6: right.
4: Did some good things with it.
2: So he got it for, like, you know, the fire sale.
4: Yeah, exactly.
2: All right, so June 20th is a Saturday.
4: June 20th, yeah.
2: What time should folks get out there to Spock and explain what that and where it is?
4: Well, I'll tell you what, the dusk is when it technically starts, because you're going to start seeing Venus and Jupiter start mm-hmm. to come out. You can see that from your house right now if you look to the mm-hmm. west. But out there, that'll start to happen, and people get kind of excited about it. So there's a whole bunch of people out there with their own, people like me with a not such a big telescope. Mm-hmm. But then you go in there, you got the Harman's telescope. You got Pat Wiggins with his telescope, and all these great guys telling great stories. And so a little later then in the night, you'll get to some Andromedas and some galaxies and M31s and things like that. But I would mention to go out early if you can, because it's mm-hmm. a shorebird estuary right there. So
2: oh, yeah.
4: you've got all these migrating birds and things. You bring a picnic out there. And
2: now take some lawn chairs, a blanket, and yeah. some DEET.
4: Yes. That's a good idea.
2: A lot more mosquitoes this year, and yeah, we'll chew on you. So yep. you got some more fast facts for us.
4: Yeah, I'm just kind of looking up some stuff this afternoon, and the interesting thing is the Parker Solar Probe that we've been talking about. Mm-hmm. For those of you that don't know about that, that's a NASA's probe that goes around the sun and goes all the way out to Venus to catch a gravity boost and come all the way back, which is seems kind of insane to me.
2: Mm-hmm. So slingshotting it, right?
4: Yeah. So you go out, however many millions of miles Venus is out there to get a slingshot, and you never use any fuel, except when they come into the sun and they want to adjust their orbit just a little bit. Right now it's going through the chronosphere, which they have such great heat shields on that it cannot burn up. And so it's going 430,000 miles an hour.
2: What? How many?
4: Yeah.
2: 435,000 miles an hour? Is that what you said?
4: Yeah.
6: Well, it has to in order to get out
2: where it's
6: to
2: gotta
6: the
2: go.
6: Sun, right?
4: Well, it's already set records of like 200 and something thousand miles an hour, but to be going, it's going closer and closer. And what I was like, well, why doesn't it burn up? I said, well, it's the corona is actually pretty thin where it's going. And I don't know what that has to do with it, except the heat shielding that they've developed after all these years is tough enough to protect the instruments inside. It's amazing work by JPL.
2: There you NASA. Go. So you're always looking for people to talk to about what's up above our heads here at SkyLore. And how can people get in touch?
4: You know, you can... I'd like to kind of put my email address out there.
2: Yeah, we can put it in the show notes, but yeah. if you want to put it out now, go for it.
4: Well, I'll go ahead and do it. It's skywatcherleot@gmail.com.
2: And your Facebook page
4: is skywatcherleot. So you can go on there and leave a message as well.
2: All right, we've got a link to all of that in the show notes.
4: Can I say one more thing?
2: You got another fast fact?
4: All right, by the way, it's a blue moon, you know, coming up.
2: Ooh.
4: Well, it's the 30th, but we're not going to see the full blue moon here in this part of the country, but it'll still be a full moon. It's just not as big as it would be in the East Coast, but it'll be coming up, I believe. I'm trying to track it down tomorrow night.
2: Okay, tomorrow night. 11. Not tomorrow morning, tomorrow night.
4: Tomorrow
2: blue
4: night.
2: Okay.
4: Better check
2: blue
4: it out
2: moon.
4: Yourself, because I just saw that.
2: Blue moon of Kentucky.
6: I was thinking the other one.
2: Which one?
6: Blue moon, you He's got me standing alone.
2: Okay, it's punk rock country karaoke. Thank you, Leo T.
4: Oh, thank you, Laura. Thank you, Al.
2: Absolutely. You. Let's
4: Peace
2: go
4: and love.
2: To you as well. Let's go back across the hall to our featured artist tonight, Al, because every Punk Rock Farmer Friday, we are highlighting homegrown music.
6: Yes, Banshee Twin in the house.
8: Cool.
9: Howdy.
6: Sorry. What else is going on, you guys? Do you have any other shows beside the one coming up?
8: Yeah, we have a show on July 17th supporting Balduvian Bears, which is another sick local
9: Big
8: band. Yeah, they're going on tour, so we'll help them open that. And then on July 21st, we'll be opening for Johnny Dynamite, a touring artist at the International. So we're super stoked for those.
9: Oh, yeah.
6: Very cool.
2: Where's the one on the 17th?
8: You know, I think venue TBD, but I think we just confirmed ABGs.
2: Oh, okay, down in Provo.
8: Yeah, right. Yeah, in Provo.
2: All right, excellent. We'll get those into the show notes as well, Al.
6: Very good. Looks like the next song is called Melancholy. Do you want to tell us a little bit about it?
8: Ooh, yeah, sure.
9: You want me to go?
8: Yeah, that's like, go for it.
9: So this song was written because when we were writing our album, I was listening to a lot of Italian disco or Italo disco.
2: I love it. Italo disco?
9: Yeah. So it's like, it's not fully there, but that was the major inspiration. In fact, the original like demo track was called Italo Attempt.
6: Very good. Well, this is Banshee Twin right here, fresh and homegrown on KRCL 90.9 FM with Melancholy.
8: Thank you.

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2: All right, folks, that is going on right now as we speak till 10 o'clock tonight, and then again tomorrow, Busker Fest. And that is presented by our friends at the Salt Lake City Arts Council, because they want you to know you can busk on the streets of Salt Lake City, whether it's, you know, solo musician, a band, a juggler, on a 10-foot tall unicycle, riding a unicorn as well. That's all. Remember Kim was on talking about that?
3: Yeah, yeah.
2: Anyway, we got a link in the show notes, folks. I'm Laura Jones.
4: I'm Al Dine, KRCL's Punk Rock Farmer. We do this Urban Farm Report. We've been doing it for so many years now. We're going to talk about two things that are kind of on the deficiency list this year. One is local fruit, and the other one is always water. Brenda's with us from the IFA up in Ogden, and Jordan Riley is with us from Grammy's Produce.
5: Hello, Al. Thanks for having us on.
2: Hey,
4: and so, I mean, where do we start?
2: Let's get the fruit report.
4: Right? Let's get the fruit report. Go ahead.
5: Okay, you ready for it?
2: Break our hearts.
5: Zero.
2: What?
4: Ouch.
2: Seriously, you lost every last fruit?
5: When it's so few and sparse, for all intents and purposes, yes. Yeah. There's a grower on the north side of what we would call West Mountain there in Utah County. It juts into Utah Lake a little.
4: Mm-hmm.
5: And they fared the best as far as the Wasatch Front. So there was, that would be McMullen's have some semblance of a crop.
4: There's a little bit of warm air coming off the lake or something there.
5: A bit of a lake effect, evidently. Uh-huh. Wall Brothers has one variety that there'll be a little bit to pick. And then Fowler's.
2: Variety of?
5: Peach.
4: So that we're calling the southern kind of, or more southern district for fruit. And then you're up on the north end in the fruit way.
5: Yes.
4: What about up there? Same?
5: On the north end, I would dare say that I fared about as well as anybody. And so that means all 30 boxes of peaches I can be really proud of. But no, I say
2: compared
5: it
2: compared to a good healthy season of
5: tens of thousands for myself, let alone the other growers. Yeah. And they're all feeling the same way. So for, you know, from let's say 200 boxes down to, or from 20,000 boxes down to 200 boxes, for all intents and purposes, that counts as a zero.
4: A fail.
5: Yeah.
4: Mm-hmm. And then a little bit about Grammys, because Grammys is one of those legacy stands that's along the Fruitway, correct?
5: Correct, yeah. I'm a transplant from Utah County up on the Fruit Highway. I'm still meeting my neighbors. Brenda from the IFA evidently is one of them.
2: Drives past Grammys.
6: So, right there.
5: Yep, she knew Grammys well, it sounds like, Grammy herself. So,
2: did you acquire Grammys?
5: So 3 years ago, we bought this from the heritage family of the Lemons. And I think most fruit stands are named after the last name, but to call it Lemon Fruit Stand would probably be too confusing.
4: So right?
5: They stuck with Helen Jane, the namesake named Grammys. So it's Grammys Fruit and Produce in Willard.
4: And you guys were talking a little bit about Helen Jane being on another small orchard, or is that what you're talking about?
5: So as I'm wont to do, I run orchards as they slowly become houses. So people cash in the chips at some point in time, and then I'm the placeholder as. And I keep moving the fence line as the houses encroach. So I'm currently running the heritage orchard that was Grammy's.
4: So you're the keeper of the key, my brother.
5: I wish it felt a little more honorific than that.
2: Well, we know that the governor issued his emergency declaration after the freezes, but then because of the drought, extended the access to loans. I'm not asking for personal proprietary details, but what's the talk among fellow fruit growers about getting through this horrible season? Are they tapping these loan funds?
5: Yeah, there are some sentiments. I was surprised to hear in my end of the state and in the Fruit Highway that it sounds that most everyone is going to open their doors with whatever they can.
2: Mm-hmm.
5: I haven't talked to all, but myself, I will be taking them up on the offer. We run, you know, every year is a little different, and we have a runway of longer and shorter at different windows in time, but to not have sweet cherries coming down the line here, really,
2: no.
5: Really, normally we would have, we look at end of June, and this year, if those cherries had not froze, I almost guarantee I would be out there picking them today.
2: Mm.
5: Because the season was so early. So you have to have some cold temperatures in April is a given. What is the most atypical is that we were looking at being 5 weeks ahead of schedule.
4: Yeah.
5: So that would have really been wild.
4: I had Breva figs on my tree for the first time ever. This is something that happens in California. Uh-huh. In places like that, and they all turn black.
5: Yeah. Yeah, to go, especially the most dramatic that I saw was walking underneath large apricot trees. And by that point in time, those apricots were sized.
4: Yeah.
5: They were not, this was not small fruit that mm-hmm. we were talking about. And mm-hmm. peaches were starting, but the apricots were already taking on some serious size.
2: This is because of the early warm weather in February. Early warm weather. Right?
5: And so, then when you walk through late a week or two later to see just hanging sarcophagus of or mummies of
4: black.
2: Well, it's like Kent Pine, you know, one Instagram reel is, look at this, it's beautiful. Blah, blah. Next one is like, just like violins and mourning.
5: Disheartened.
2: It was just that quick. Everyone was getting really hopeful. But one of the things that I found out with this was that I should have watered during the winter things like my asparagus. And so, Brenda, we want to come to you and bring you into this conversation about the impact. So you were shaking your head, yes, because James, I was talking to James at the Wasatch Community Gardens plant sale. And he's like, well, did you water them? Like, you don't water in the winter.
3: Oh, you do. And it's when it's warm and dry, we didn't get the snowpack. And then those warm temperatures, I mean, we just did not get the moisture that we were hoping for.
2: So, it didn't even cross my mind.
3: Yeah.
2: How about trees? Because your background is 18 years at IFA, mm-hmm. but you're also have degree to go with. What do you have again?
3: I have a degree in ornamental horticulture mm-hmm. from Utah State.
2: Okay, so my asparagus, not so much ornamental. Ornamental to me.
3: Yes, but I mean, shrubs, you know, trees especially, you know, I mean, those, mm-hmm. you know, need a little bit more water with their roots and stuff. And if we don't get...
2: Yeah.
3: you know, a cover or anything, it just
2: there's
3: makes
2: no
3: it
2: snow to just kind of seep in there
3: exactly.
2: at all. Whereas maybe last year, the year before, I had it coming through the walls in the basement,
3: right?
2: Because it was such a wet spring.
3: I know we had a flood a couple of years ago, right down the road. But mm-hmm. I mean, just we can't win right now.
2: And of course, I'm guessing we all remember 1980, whatever.
4: Three.
2: Was it 83 when we had such a runoff that there was a river down State Street? Yeah. That's what I'm thinking of.
4: The mudslide in Thistle.
2: That one too.
3: Thistle, yeah.
2: Yeah. So we've seen it come and go here in Utah for sure. All right. So what is it that you want folks to know about watering? Because for a while it's like, don't water your lawn until X.
3: Exactly.
2: And then it's now don't water your lawn.
3: Exactly. And totally go with what your city, your county, whatever anybody says. Mm-hmm. I mean, it is okay to have it, you know, but... in order to help keep it, you know, looking better, you know, keep it mowed high, keep it fertilized. If you can water, when we're above 90, you want at least 2 inches of water a week on your lawn.
2: Can you do that in different, you know?
3: Oh, yeah. And you don't have to have it all in one day. You know, you definitely want to split it up. Watering early in the morning because that will help keep your lawn healthy, because when you're done, the heat of the day will take off the excess moisture, mm-hmm. you know, what may be left over. So, because if you water at night, it can create, like, you know, the habitat for fungus and stuff. Just making sure you keep that lawn healthy. Because also when you mow high, it forces your roots to grow down.
2: Yeah.
3: And you have those good deep roots. And, you know, just keeping on a good consistent fertilizing program and penetrance.
4: And then the high shades.
3: And it shades and keeps
4: and
3: that moisture.
4: A cover,
3: exactly. Yeah.
4: Cover.
2: The higher you
3: exactly,
2: leave your
3: the
2: grass.
3: Higher you leave your grass. Mm-hmm. So
2: it means you can get away between mowings, like letting it just.
3: Exactly. That thing too. Because, yeah, you know, keeping that the mm-hmm. high is just really good.
2: But this also points out, you know, addressing the health of your landscape year mm-hmm. round, right?
3: Yeah. Exactly. And, you know, there's a lot of things. Some people think there's things that you can use on your lawn, but you can't use it with other things. There's products out there that are water penetrants, but you can use those on your lawn. It helps pull the moisture down in where it needs instead of just sitting there. But you can use it on your vegetables, your fruits, your flowers. And so it's
2: penetrants,
3: just gonna,
2: what are we talking?
3: So, like I say, so when water gets on things, it just goes and it sits there. A lot mm-hmm. of times, but this is going to kind of help break that surface tension.
2: Oh, okay.
3: And so it's going to take it, spread it, drop yeah. it down, and just it helps.
2: There you go. And there's different
3: in.
2: Treatments that help too.
3: Yeah. So there's a product that I know of. It's called Aqua Drive. It helps take that down deeper, and then it will help kind of reduce some mm-hmm. of your waterings. And then there's one called Revive. It's mm-hmm. a penetrant as well. But it also has like a little bit of compost in it. So it's really good if you've got some compacted areas.
2: Yeah. Well, and that's, talk
3: help.
2: About that, because compaction, over the years, the soil with your lawn gets compacted and then the
3: exactly.
2: water just runs off.
3: Yeah.
2: It can't
3: it just
2: penetrate.
3: Runs off. And so that
2: aeration.
3: That helps aeration. Putting that down is really, really beneficial to okay. those lawns.
2: And then also there's the Department of Natural Resources Lawn Watering Guide, folks. Mm-hmm. I'll put it into the show notes, but I was having trouble understanding it. The color codes, it says one watering, two waterings, mm-hmm. three waterings, and I'm like, the driest parts of the state have three waterings. What's yeah. going on? Is that because they are the drier?
3: Probably,
2: okay.
3: yeah.
2: So you have to kind of read it in reverse
3: yeah.
2: to a
3: yeah,
2: certain extent.
3: Exactly. Because they're going to get mm-hmm. hotter faster than yeah. we are.
2: And then I want to ask about keeping your trees healthy when, you know, I'm going to let my grass grow. Mm-hmm. So I need to probably deep water those.
3: Yes. And that thing too, like we always have, you know, people are always going, what's wrong with my tree? It's in your lawn, but it's not getting the water that mm-hmm. they really need. So you've got to take a hose out there slowly, you know, leave it on low for a little bit, you know, mm-hmm. just make sure, kind of move it around the tree here and there.
2: Yeah.
3: And at least, you know, once a month, just give it a good deep
2: take
3: watering, because it's just not going to get enough yeah. from your lawn.
2: Take your coffee or your oatmeal out there
3: exactly.
2: in the morning.
3: And
2: because I know that they also charge more for water in Salt Lake City, at mm-hmm. least, if you water between, is it 9 or 10?
3: I was going to say, a lot of cities have, like, restrictions from, yeah. like, between 10 and 6. And that's a mm-hmm. good thing, too, because, you know, with that heat, it's just a lot of it's
2: day.
3: Evaporating and...
2: And there's things that you can do that we've talked a lot about. And I saw, I believe, on your Instagram that you are working with some biochar.
5: Yeah. As of this year, we're trying to, studies show water retention is mm-hmm. the biochar is the silver bullet as far as we can find on that. And what we're doing is quite crude. But as a normal sequence of the processes we go through with harvest and tree renewal. We did quite a bit this spring of pushing out some trees. And so it would have been easier just to pile it up and burn it, which is the typical, just getting rid of the mass. And we worked with someone at the USU, an adjunct professor, and in a box kiln, we burned. We had to buck boards to get them all to fit down in there. We, you know, it was quite a bit more labor intensive, but mm-hmm. Mm-hmm. we burned in a box kiln, created by charcoal at mm-hmm. this point. We quenched it, kept it from burning down to ash, and hopefully in future years we can show some real results from that. But mm-hmm. it is a long range
2: yeah.
5: play.
4: And it's cool because once it does start working for you, it has a half-life of 1,200 years, so you only put it one time.
5: Right, yeah. It's supposed to be... that's funny you should say that. That little Instagram reel got a lot of attention and mm-hmm. some hate for thinking that carbon can stick around for 1,200 years, but no, the science, if I believe scientists, then it does. It will stick around for
2: believe
5: that long.
2: Believe scientists.
4: So pivoting this year, what will it look like? Will it be, you said the stands are going to be open. It'll be some row crops.
5: We have all pivoted towards row crops.
2: You're all so putting in veggies?
5: Please come up and buy and make sure you're eating your veggies.
2: On freeway, get
5: right.
2: your veggies.
5: That's right.
2: Three a day.
5: It's veggie way. 2026 is Utah's famous veggie way. We will also bring, there'll be, we're going towards, there's a fruit cooperative in Utah County named Mountainland. And they have one large grower who's moved up into Idaho, and in fact being run by someone that I grew up with. Mm. And we will be bringing down some Idaho peaches as what realistically is the most local fruit closest. That we have.
2: Yeah. We talked with Carly Gillespie about someone in Colorado that they're working on to bring in some of their peaches too.
4: Colorado got a lot of the same thing we got, but I know there's a few places.
5: Yeah, Colorado is they're surprising volume produced out of there, and Palisade is the most well known. There are outlying regions, and those unfortunately were all decimated.
2: They're in the same boat.
5: So Palisade, if you were right in Palisade and you had a wind machine running, then you probably have some semblance of a crop. But they're going to be under a pinch as well. So I imagine it'll be reflected in the pricing.
4: Look for melons at the Fruitway this year. Yes.
5: Well, so we will have peaches, we will have apples, we will have cherries. Unfortunately, my little fruit stand, we're going to open when we have our local, when we have some semblance of local that we can provide. Mm-hmm. So tomatoes is really when we're trying to open. We're going to probably be a couple weeks into July. And we might miss the window on bringing in cherries that would have been from out of state, but that's what we're choosing to do.
2: Okay. So we're talking about the state of the drought. So from peaches to lawn, the drought is on is kind of what I call this show in our post. And there's a lot of different things that folks can do well, like we're talking about biochar, we're talking about adjusting the watering. And then, you know, there's also just ignoring reality, right? We don't want to do that, though.
4: No.
2: We gotta save some water. And I know saying that in the face of this data center conversation gets me in trouble. But do your bit. But water the trees. All right, so let's go back to Brenda and IFA. And I want to know a little bit more based on your experience in ornamental landscapes. What would you plant if you were ripping your strip and putting some stuff in? And what are you growing this year?
3: One of my favorites, and Utah is like the nirvana of this one, is pinstemons.
2: Oh, yeah.
3: They are awesome. There are so many different varieties and heights, and they are so, once they're established, they are so drought tolerant. You have like your cone flowers, all of those. You know,
2: like echinacea?
3: Yeah. Echinacea,
2: brown
3: you've got your
2: Susans.
3: Blanket flowers, mm-hmm. yeah.
2: Oh yeah, the blanket flowers.
3: The blanket flowers, a lot of your ornamental grasses,
2: mm-hmm.
3: and everything. I mean, there's just so many things. Your sages, your Russian sages, but then your just the other sages. Mm-hmm. They're all really good. They get them in blues and pinks, so you can still have your color. And a lot of those are going to give you a bloom all summer long too.
2: Mm-hmm.
3: Which
2: put them on a drip.
3: Really, yeah, put them on a drip.
2: Right. I think this is going to be a big year for installers.
3: Drip. Oh, definitely. It's been crazy.
2: Yeah. Speaking of water, you're saving a lot of water, but you still have to care for these trees. So what's the plan at Grammy's Peaches for the trees?
5: As far as water, in recent years, I've been throwing down wood chips and I've been planting cover crop. That should long term, that should make a good mm-hmm. difference. There should be some less compaction with these different cover crops that I'm putting in and adding organic matter, some biomass down.
2: Mm-hmm.
5: But water is a concern. We're a little luckier on the north end of the state. Pineview is fared better. Mm-hmm. I mean, I don't, I hate to encourage anyone to be more wanton, but I know that my brother had to go take a job driving truck, and he's delivering to someone down in southern Utah and delivering these two giant swathers worth hundreds of thousands of dollars, and he's looking down the lines and can't tell where they've finished windrowing.
2: What is windrowing?
5: They've cut their hay and they're windrowing it to bale.
2: Okay.
5: And this is not my specialty, but they're windrowing it to bale, and it's so sparse that you can't even tell where it's at. So north end of the state, we would love to see more water, but south end, there's other places that are wanting even more.
2: Well, and they're the hay, which is feed. Mm-hmm. So this is a domino effect, and it's not just, we're all feeling it one way or the other, right, Brenda?
3: Oh, definitely, yeah, it's everywhere, so.
2: What are some common mistakes you've seen, Brenda, that we should put out there for folks to be on the lookout, to learn from others?
3: Just really, planting in groups, making sure everything that is in your garden and stuff is something, if it's not veggies or, whatever, just making sure that they all have similar water needs. And so that's going to help when you're doing that. So it's
2: roses and zucchini,
3: things that
2: probably
3: need the same, not
2: together.
3: The same. Yeah, okay. Definitely. Yeah, keep those away.
2: Yeah, understanding the water needs. That's why I always like the tags they include, because it talks about sun, it talks about
3: water.
2: And those are real things, folks.
3: They really are. This year's just been crazy.
2: All right. So at Grammy's Peaches, though, you're row cropping. What's your first one that's going to come in?
5: Row crop? Mm-hmm. Row crop. Ours is tomato. We push hard on that. And we're working towards... October is without our own peaches, without our own apples, we're working towards making a really fun October. We'd like to have a large selection of apples and grow melons well into October, because we can do that. Just typically it's overshadowed by pumpkins and other decoratives, and so we're getting a little track laid out around our little orchard that we've got there out front, and just trying to invite people to still come up, give them reason to come up in October. And even though peach season will come and go kind of early this year, come out and support, come see myself and come see the other ones on the highway.
4: If anybody's going to have some fruit, you're going to have some fruit from the folks in Idaho.
5: Yeah, I mean, I'll be extra proud of my 20 baskets or whatever I pitch, but then yes.
2: Do you have to go up, pick it, and bring it down?
5: Yeah, I can handle picking 20 baskets all by myself. But so we'll be proud of those ones. But there will be fruit. There will be produce. We'll source from the best possible places. People who see doing good growing practices. We will bring you a product that will be superior to your average grocery store produce.
4: Amen.
5: But it may not be quite. Yeah. What we like to have of our own, but please come out and see us.
2: What's your website and socials where folks can keep track of when those few 20 baskets of peaches, bushels of peaches come in?
5: Grammy's Fruit and Produce is the Instagram, and we're trying to be tech literate and someday get us a website, but that's about as far as I've got so far.
2: And Ogden IFA, how can folks track y'all down?
3: Just check us out at ifa.coop, COOP.
2: And what's your address there in Ogden?
3: 1069 West 12th Street.
2: Well, thank you, Brenda. It was a joy to have you on, and also Grandma's Peaches. I'm so sad because I'm looking at this Fruit Way article from Utah Office of Tourism, and it's got all these luscious peaches on it, and I just feel heartbroken.
5: The trees might require slightly less water this year. If you want to look at a
2: silver.

0: on vocals singing to you.
1: Yeah, I'm Joe on guitar and all these synthesizers and stuff.
2: We had the bands check in and we're like, everybody knows the band. So again, your music on all platforms but the S word. And why is that?
1: Well, because they're awful. And because we live in a place that is made continually awful by tech companies, I just don't feel the need to give them my...
2: Art.
1: Yeah.
0: Yeah. And it's important to us to, you know, to, support other independent musicians and really try to find that independence for ourselves. So
3: very good. Let's do this. The last song we have tonight is Tiles. 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
1: 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And we finished it off with that Monotonics with the song Summers and Autumns. I got a great show for you coming up. Later on, I'll be talking about KRCL's big day. It's not a sideshow. 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
2: 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And to start off the set, we did the Black Lips with Mr. Driver. 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

0: 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It's not a sideshow. My name is DJ Che. Circus is out for this evening, and he'll be back in next week. That last music set started with the OCs with the song Savage Victory, followed up by Modest Mouse with the song Tiny Cities Made of Ashes, and followed up by Deer Hunter, Blue Agent. Next was the Black Angels with Science Killer, followed up with the band So Pitted with the song Feed Me. Then we went over to Ween with the song Transdermal Celebration, followed by MGMT with the song Weekend Wars, and we finished out that set with the song Steam Team by the Rodeo Boys. Don't forget, KRCL's big day is coming up on August 29th from noon to 5 p.m. It's going to be a great day. You get to meet all the DJs. I'll be there along with Circus Brown, the Fallout crew. So save that in your calendar. We're going to get into the 8 o'clock hour, and then at 9 o'clock, we'll have the 90s at 9. At 10 o'clock, the Friday Night Fallout show with Keith. And at midnight, it's Ken Barola with Liquid Rhythms. 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

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It's not a sideshow, and my name is DJ Che. Circus is out for this evening, but if you're missing him, slide into his Instagram DMs and let him know that you look forward to hearing from him next week. His handle is at Circus Brown. While you're on the grams, follow the station at KRCL Radio. And if you can be a dear, I could use a digital friend. My handle is at Che Rocka, that's CHE_ROCKA. And the last set of music started with Alton Gunn with the song Silver Bay, followed up by the Soft Boys with the song I Wanna Destroy You. Then we heard the Evens with the song Dinner with the President. And we finished out that set with the song Into the White by the Pixies. 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

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It's not a sideshow, and my name is DJ Che. And like the Avengers, Circus will return next week. That last set of music ended with the Flaming Lips with the song Silver Trembling Hands. Before that was the Black Angels with the song Hunt Me Down. Then we heard Fugazi with the song Arpeggiator. Then before that it was Wayne with the song Happy Colored Marbles. Then we started that set with Weird War with the song Crystal Healing. Coming up at 9, it's the 90s at 9, where I play music that makes you reminisce about the decade that brought you Bazooka Joe Gum, which came with those little comic strips. Going to the mall and hitting the arcade, and after playing the arcade, you walked over to the hot dog on a stick to grab a bite. All those songs were carefully selected to spark nostalgia about simpler times. Up next is Rockaway Beach by the Ramones on Not a Sideshow, KRCL 90.9 FM.

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It's not a sideshow. I'm DJ Che, filling in for Circus Brown. He is known as Senor Cafe in the lower 48 states and in Indonesia. That last set of music started with the Ramones' Rockaway Beach, followed up by the Sex Pistols with the song God Save the Queen, then Echo and the Bunnymen with the song Do It Clean, followed up by King Gizzard and the Lizard Wizard with Willoughby Beach. And we finished out that set with Archie Bronson Outfit with the song Magnetic Warrior. Coming up at 9, it's the 90s at 9. At 10 o'clock, it's the Friday Night Fallout Show with your hosts Keith and Kino. And at midnight, it's the Party of the Night with Liquid Rhythms with your DJ, Ken Barola. It's not a sideshow. KRCL 90.9 FM. Let's get back to some music by The Pavement with the song Rattled by the Rush.

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2: 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I'm DJ Che, and for Circus Brown this evening. We started that set of the 90s at 9 with Beck with the song Thunder Peel. Then we followed it up with Time Trap by the band Built to Spill. And we finished out with the Flaming Lips with the song Lightning Strikes, The Postman. We're going to keep the 90s nostalgia going up next with Melvins with the song Sweet Willie Roll Bar.

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It's not a sideshow. I'm DJ Che, filling in for Circus Brown. That last set of songs started with Melvins with the song Sweet Willie Roll Bar, followed up by Daniel Ash with the song Get Out of Control. And we finished out that set with the Brian Jonestown Massacre with the song Hyperventilation. That's six down, three more to go on the 90s at 9 on KRCL 90.9 FM.

0: 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It's not a sideshow. I'm DJ Chase. Circus Brown will be back in next week. And that last set of music started with Swerve Driver with the song The Director's Cut of Your Life, followed up by Swell with the song Get High. And we finished it out with the Olivia Tremor Control Band with the song Holiday Surprise 1, 2, and 3. Keith is in studio with me. He's just getting ready to begin the Friday Night Fallout show. Keith, I got a question for you.
1: All right, shoot.
0: What is the most nostalgic memory you have of the 90s?
1: My most nostalgic memory of the 90s. Oh, man. That's a tough one, man. For me, it's playing baseball in the south suburbs of Chicago.
0: Oh, yeah?
1: That's my most nostalgic memory of the 90s, man.
0: That's a good one. Now, when you were playing baseball, did you ever chew on Bazooka Joe gum?
1: Bazooka Joe was a staple. I wanted to look like my favorite ball player, so I used to stuff the big league chew in my little cheek, so that I could look like I was, you know, like a big leaguer, man.
0: And
1: maybe a few years back, a very big team won the Little League World Series. Jackie Robinson,
0: nice.
1: from the south side of Chicago, and they lost their title due to corruption, and I always remembered how corrupt they were.
0: That's not good.
1: And having old kids play against us as 15.
0: You got like 48-year-olds playing against you guys.
1: Yeah, they hit 3 home runs and drive home.
0: Knocking it out the park.
1: Yeah.
0: Good one, Jeff.
1: That's my nostalgic, you know. Oh, and having CDs, man.
0: Like, yeah. Did you have that big booklet where you would collect about 100?
1: I had the 68 one. I think my cousin had the 128 one.
0: Ooh,
1: the
0: man,
1: the super big one.
0: That's heavy.
1: You know? It's heavy, but then, you know, you lose 128 CDs at once. It's no bueno.
0: Yeah, especially if they break into your car and yoink.
1: Yeah, that's what happens, man.
0: Did you ever wear JNCO jeans?
1: I never wore no JNCO jeans, bro. Oh. Nah. I wasn't into the big jeans. I was more like a kid and play house party, you know, that type of style.
0: The flat top.
1: The rayon shirt, you know. It was just store in a mall called Modern Man.
0: Mm-hmm.
1: And that's where you went to get some smooth clothes for the parties and stuff back in the day, you know. So, yeah, I used to go to this place called Modern Man in Lincoln Mall. And that's where I used to get my, but no JNCO jeans.
0: They had you stunting back then, huh? Or would they say fresh back then?
1: Now you looking clean, man. Yeah, fresh. And you know, you could never go wrong with a nice jersey or a starter's mm-hmm. jacket, mm-hmm. something like that, man. The starter's jacket was pretty big, but being from Chicago, wearing Jordans was the epitome of fashion, you
0: mm-hmm.
1: know.
0: Mm-hmm. Yeah, during the 90s here, we used to wear the starter jackets too. Mine was the Charlotte Hornets one.
1: Okay, I had the Georgetown Hoyas.
0: Ooh, the Bulldogs.
1: Yeah, the blue and gray, man. Yeah, that was my joint. But it was risky business, man, because you had a nice pair of Jordans and a matching starter's jacket, and you was a shorty in Chicago, you was liable to get picked on, man. You might have to go home without any shoes or without any jacket, man.
0: Well, that's not good.
1: No.
0: So that doesn't happen then and now. But this 90s set is so nostalgic that the nostalgia is nostalgic right now. So I'm going to keep it going with more 90s music.
1: That's
0: coming
1: good.
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It's not a sideshow. I'm DJ Chase. Circus Brown will be back in next week, and we're finishing up the hour with Weezer by Buddy Holly. Before that was the Smashing Pumpkins with the song Zero. Before that it was the song Two by the band Blur. And we started that set with the Beastie Boys, Sabotage. The nostalgia was nostalgia-ing high with that 90s set. But we're going to keep it going with

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1: What up?
0: And we got on the ones and twos tonight, DJ Mr. Mike. Wait. There you go.
2: Wait, what? How's it going?
0: Hey, so Mike, you got a show coming up, man. Let's tell the people about that.
2: So Saturday, I'll be at Up Rock, which is 1594 South State Street. Come hang out. Should be starting about 2 o'clock, but if you get there a little bit early, that's just fine. We'll go till about 8 o'clock. But we got a great lineup. Some of the local acts, of course, shout out to Rhyme Time, Atheist, who's gonna be performing with Dr. Nick. We got Icky Rogers, shout out to Icky Rogers. Little Lady Innocent, who's a great performer. I've seen her multiple times. And then Dirty Brown Kids. I'm not sure who these guys are. Rumor is Glocko and their and the homies.
0: Okay.
2: And then some of the touring acts are coming in. We have Nate the Mosaic, Carson, Moody, and then MC Wicks, who's a great performer.
0: Yeah, we've had Wicks on the show and Moody. They've been in Salt Lake City a few times. This is a part of the Black Books and Rhyme Books series.
2: Series, yeah. How about that?
0: So
2: yeah.
0: They do it in multiple cities. They do it in Cali, they do it in Utah, and their stop just happens to be here tomorrow. What time and where's the place?
2: Should be starting at 2 p.m., goes till 8 p.m. Again, 1594 South State Street, Up Rock. It's gonna be hosted by Hemis, so shout out to Hemis. We might see him later today. And then I'll be DJing, and then of course we'll have another DJ there, Turntable Lucifer, and we actually might have a beat set, an NPC beat set by Berto Blunts.
0: So. That's what's up, man. Hey, I have to mention, though,

featuring Charlie Tuna and Be Real of Cypress Hill with The Upside Down. And we started the whole show off with The Percussions. The song is called The Storm. All right, you can check that out, www.krcl.org. Hold up, man. We're going to get into some Mac Miller in just a second, but I wanted to thank DJ Che for handing the boards over tonight and welcome y'all to the show. We're going to get into some new music from, well, some newer music from Mac Miller, Code of the Friend, and Loot. It's the Friday Night Fallout Show. Stay tuned.

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0: 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Mac Miller with Dang featuring Anderson .Paak. And we're back in studio with DJ Che and DJ Mixter Mike, two of my favorite DJs in the city, man. Mixter Mike has an event tomorrow at Up Rock, 1594 South State Street. It's called Black Books and Rhyme Books, hosted by the homie Hemis, who is on his way to the studio right now. On Saturday, we also got DJ June and Friends Presents R&B Season at the studio. It'll be DJ June and DJ Logic spinning slow jams and sing-alongs. On the docket, we got Prada Bag Shawty at Soundwell on Wednesday, June 3rd, courtesy of Live Night Events. If you want to see this concert, call in 1-800-359-9191. We also got tickets to see Shorty Shorty on Tuesday, June 9th at Soundwell. And last but not least, we want to promote DJ Juggy Presents at the Funkin' Dive Bar. It's on Saturday, June 27th, Che, and it features Brandon Bredman, Danny Starr, The Recipe, Steez Rogers, and others, and it's hosted by Calhoun Papadopoulos, sadly my former barber who moved to Ogden. And now, man, it's always sad when you gotta. So out in the hallway is my other barber, Josh, and Josh retired from barbering. So I went to Calhoun. Calhoun was super busy, and Josh is a veteran, and we clicked. So I started getting my hair cut by Josh, and then Josh retired, and then I went back to Calhoun, and then Josh unretired, and I went back to Josh, and then Josh retired for good, and then Calhoun moved to Ogden.
1: So you got issues.
0: I got trust issues when it comes to barbers, my man.
2: Barber is a tough one. Yeah,
0: it's hard to replace.
2: I've been very fortunate. I've known my barber for at least 8 years, and I'm not naming names because I want to keep my barber for now.
1: What does it rhyme with?
0: Hey, look, I'm not going to reveal. You know, I'm not going to spill the beans or nothing. But one time, after a cipher in which I had gotten a lot of tips, I just showed up at Mixter Mike's barber appointment and paid for his cut, man. And he was all surprised. Everybody was like, this doesn't really happen a lot.
2: Yeah.
0: I just, like, he refused to take any money. So I showed up at his barber appointment and paid.
2: What was really funny was everyone was like, that's like the coolest thing anyone has ever done, like, coming in. I was like, right, that was pretty cool. Like, pretty slick.
1: I think I remember you telling me, Keith, that in Chicago you pay for someone's haircut and then you can go next.
0: Yeah, if you want to cut, if you want to cut, you got to pay for the person's haircut. I've seen, and it's here. It's a Black community thing because I've seen it here.
2: That's a good one. Usually I just wait. I'll just wait a week.
0: I've seen, like, people try to big shot it. You know, jazz players and the barbers, like, you know, if you're not paying for somebody's cut, you know, you just don't skip off a principle and clout.
2: That's a good one.
0: You know, you skip with the money. Like, you pay for my cut, yeah, you could skip the line, but nah.
1: Now, how come you don't go to Ogden and get a haircut? It's not worth the drive?
0: Look, man, it's worth the drive. It's worth the drive, but I'm lazy, man. I'm just gonna put it like that, man. And after I do the bike rides on Thursday, man, shout out to the 999. My weekends, I be trying to relax, man. Like, for real. But look, we're going to get into a new segment of music, man. We got new music from X-Rated and Locksmith, Dear Silas, and Isaiah Rashad, man. Y'all check it out. Stay tuned. We got a set from DJ Mixter Mike coming up shortly.

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0: 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Now if you would open your books to Hebrews 13 chapter 7 verse, it says,
1: go ahead, Pastor.
0: Thank you, Sister Regina.
1: All right.
0: Anyway, the word says,

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1: Get like me, I'm trying to get like you, yeah. 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

0: Friday Night Fallout Show on KRCL. You just heard Andy Mineo with Regular, Isaiah Rashad with Same, Dear Silas featuring Paul Wall with Get Like You, and we started that set off with X-Rated and Locksmith with California State. Now, time to get into some DJ Mixter Mike, man. You know, I always love having live DJs on the show because it brings that element of hip hop to the people. You know, you can get the rap, you can get the production, you can't get the, we probably can't give you the B-boys too well, man.
1: But I also like coming in. That's the best part, hanging out.
0: Hey, man.
1: Che, when Circus is here, it's always good to see Circus. Shout out to Circus.
0: Shout out Circus, man. Hey, look, we want to send this mix out to all the people who ride the 999 with us, all the folks who go to Uproc and get the new releases, the people who shop at Boro and Gaetano's and the real Salt Lakers, man. Let's go. Hey, we got DJ Mixter Mike on a Friday Night Fallout Show once again. Let's get it.

public service announcement. Presently, you could never give it this level of pedigree. 49-9, you're behind by centuries. Catch up.

Willis Malav and B. Machine. I'll text it out.

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So let me say what I want to say, because this might be my last chance to say it. 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

0: My God, so they are. I've heard lots of people say once a man's a... They just keep on... They sort of develop a taste for...
1: Yeah, that's right. It's one man or ten. It's all the same.
0: Yes.
1: After all, the...

0: Kansas on this. 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It's Canada Dry. Set with an all son. We won't ride. We want it so bad we might cry.
1: Every blow depends on breath control. 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
1: Yeah, we doing the hook right now. 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
2: Oh, what?
1: Yeah. And Scrap left out. And he coming back. He did his verse and left out. He's supposed to be coming back.

BC, no skinny, and you know I'm rocking with my guy DJ Mixer Mike. 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

0: That was DJ Mixter Mike with approximately 50 minutes of hip hop, man. I heard some underground classics. I heard some Utah classics.
1: Thank you. That was a lot of fun.
0: Hey, man, tell the people what they just heard.
1: There's a lot to go through, so chill with me on this moment. So we had Moody. The song was called Plant the Seed featuring MC Wicks. Again, we'll be at Up Rock tomorrow between 10 p.m. and 8 p.m. performing live. We have Carson, Perspective, which is a great song. It was a smooth song. It was a good one to kind of get into. Mad1NE. I'm not sure how to say his name, but the song is called 4099, featuring Nate the Mosaic, who's going to be at the show tomorrow. And then there's another artist on that song, Four Limbs. We got Sean Price, Heartburn, a one you gave me, and it's a great one every time I get the chance to play it.
0: Shout out Duck Down Records, man.
1: We have Lice, which is Ace Alone, and Homeboy Sandman. Yep. Ask Anyone, which is a tribute to Doom. It's one of my... I keep listening to it all the time. It's such a great song. We got MC Wicks again with Caution, Sig Burna, shout out to the homie.
0: One of the classics.
1: Devil's Food. And then we got Hemis, Kick the Door In, Malev the Shinobi, Missing, Pause One, Tell Him I Was Here.
0: Shout out to Pause One.
1: Shout out to Pause One, one of the greats. He had to play a Ghostface Killah song just because it was feeling the mood. Mighty, Healthy, come on.
0: Come on.
1: let's see. And then we go into MC Wicks, Be Mad, got Ill Winded P in My Van featuring the great Atheist, who's going to be at the show tomorrow. Again, come out to Up Rock. See, we got Cav Brown. I think this is one you gave me too. Can't Stay Away featuring Great Blubba and Fonte.
0: Mm-hmm.
1: Had to play a Shelby Dime beat, Birds at Flight. We have Dust Raps. Of course, I'm going to play Easy Now. Great song. Damu the Fudge Monk and MF Doom, Coco Mango Dice, the Boy Scout mix.
0: That's one of the crew's favorites, Damu the Fudge Monk.
1: Yeah, man, he's always great. Damu. And then there's a little bit more time, so I went back and played some songs the last time I was in because they are still my favorite songs.
0: Okay.
1: Master Ace, Good Old Love, and then Nas is like...
0: one of my favorites, man. Nas and DJ Premier, man.
1: It's just so in your face, hard-hitting, boom-bap rap. Can't not hate it.
0: Hey, man, tomorrow at Up Rock, DJ Mixter Mike, check him out on IG. Hey, look, I would be remiss if I did not mention that up next, we got Kim Barilla and Liquid Rhythms. And if you're a regular listener to this show, then you know that once you enter his house, it then becomes our house. And our house is
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0: You got that right, man. Hey, look, we'll be back next week. 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KRCL.org. Hey, look, we appreciate you, man. We'll be right back with more from Kim Barilla and Liquid Rhythms.

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1: My name is Patrick McNally. 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
1: There's a lot of people in the Valley who want to go see live music, but can't get into the 21 and over venues.
3: The most exciting thing about the next generation is like a place where people can gather and also a place where people can present their art. 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
5: 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Well, it's going to be June already. 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Myself, Ken Barola, live in the mix every single Friday night from midnight until 3 a.m. Doing our thing. Thank you for putting in requests for this week's Rewind Mix. 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We'll definitely hook up your favorite track, whether it's disco, whether it's remixed R&B or remixed house or rap or whatever the case may be. 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Let me know. It is 100% listener requested, so start putting them in and we'll hook you up. In the background now, we got Finn Seta, The Right Space on We Are Freaks Records. Volak is back with Like Ice. Y'all liked that last week on the Myth of Onyx. Nesse doing her thing with Higher on Lapsus Music. And Junior Sanchez going to pump up the BPM with this one. And yeah, just crazy driving beats right there with Under Pressure on Robot Records. And a few others in this next set. So yeah, let's get to the underground right here on Liquid Rhythms Mix Show, 90.9 FM, KRCL. Here we go.

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2: 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It's where you tell us your story. 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Don't forget, May is Asian American Pacific Islander Heritage Month. Only a couple days left. It's almost June. Can't stand it. But yeah, that's my story, and that's what I'm going to stick with. 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You tune in to Liquid Rhythms Mix Show. Myself, Ken Barola, live in the mix every single Friday night, Saturday morning from midnight until 3 a.m. But you know the deal. You know what comes on before Liquid Rhythms Mix Show, right? I mean, y'all been checking out the station for a while. You know what's the longest running. I'm gonna die on this hill. It's the longest running hip-hop show nationwide. 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Always got the hot DJs coming in doing their mixes. Got the freestyler rappers coming in doing their thing. And yeah, a lot of good stuff, a lot of good times. And he even interviews and poses some serious questions to some of his guests. So you can't miss that. Friday Night Follow Show with Keith doing his thing. Friday night, 10 p.m. until midnight. Then we come on, we pump up the volume, the bass, the energy, all that stuff with Liquid Rhythms Mix Show. And yeah, so let's enough rambling on. In the background now, we got who we got? We got Greg Avin, Hands Up High, dropped this last week, Monster Response. White label right now, global release, I believe, is in about 3 weeks. We got the man himself with Hotel and Motel Records. Also, Wiggle Records, David Tort himself. Hooking up with MC with Unique, monster bass line in your face on that track on Hotel Records. Duke Dumont is back with Sean Ross, Red Light, Green Light. We'll leave it at that. Also a white label, Raul Vidal, What's Heaven Bro on Size Records. Size Records have been dropping out some monster tracks lately. So if that's your thing, check it out. Back to the underground right here on Liquid Rhythms Mix Show, 90.9 FM KRCL. Here we go.

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It's always been much more than that. 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It's true emotion. So for me, that's what makes a song or track cool. 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

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If you want to find us dropped in the mix as it happens live in the mix right here on Liquid Rhythms Mix Show, follow me at the X handle Ken Barola 2Ns, or the X handle KRCL Radio, or the hashtag Liquid Rhythms Mix Show, or however you have it saved. 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KRCL's Day in the Park 2026 music lineup has been announced. More information about when it's going on, August 29th, where it's going, going down at the park. You know what park I'm talking about. www.krcl.org is the place to find out all the information on that. And just in case you haven't done that yet, if you haven't become a member yet, and you want to know what's going on, you want the goodies and all that good stuff, www.krcl.org, top right corner, donate button, become a sustainer, make a one-time secure pledge, and we definitely appreciate it whenever you get a chance, if not this time around, next time around. And yeah, just coming out of Matt Cesari hooking up with Brayuk, Move to the Beat on SAS Records. Before that, GLF, Space is the track, Swing That Records is the label. And before that, Black Hole Recordings, Ascension by Kreider. In the background now, we got the man himself, been around forever, one of not the creator, not the innovator, but definitely an innovator in the house music scene. The man himself, David Morales, hooking up with Georgie C. Sabalala is the name of the track on Diderum, is the label. We got some Defunct Junkies hooking up with Hooked by You, white label right now. Dr. Basil is back with How About Dis on Basil Beats. Gene Ferris doing his thing with Chicago Disco. Tribute is the name of the track. Ferris Wheel Recordings and a few others in this next set. But yeah, we're setting the tone now. We're going a little deeper, funkier, soulful, jazzier, all that good stuff right here in this next set. 90.9 FM KRCL, Liquid Rhythms Mix Show, myself, Ken Barola, live in the mix. Here we go.

about that? How about this? How about that? How about this? How about that? How about this? How about that? How about this? How about that? How about this? How about that? How about this? How about that? How about this? How about that?

Yeah, I've just been out. I'm in, like, walking through Shoreditch or something like that. I don't even know the time. What is it, like, 3:30 or something like that? But anyway, I was just thinking about it. So.

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Not even at the time, what is it, like half 3 or something like that, but

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And you say, for what reason? And he says, how? And you say, what does this mean? And he screams back, you're a cow.

Hey, good morning to you. Hang on a second here. There we go. Now I can hear myself. Good morning, KRCL 90.9 FM. Name of the show is Random Shuffle. My name is Pete, and I'm going to be your steward of the airwaves for the next 2 hours until Shanalee comes in at 7 o'clock. It is Saturday, the 30th day of May. A little drizzly outside. Good for the garden, the lawns, and everything else along those lines. Absolutely 100%. Well, we've got an interesting show going for us today. We heard, we just heard Earl King, yes. Mr. Robert Earl King, a little live CD. We were having a little technical difficulties down here at the radio station. And we're running blind on pure CD power at the moment. Anyways, let's keep the music rolling. Let's see if we can't figure things out. In the meantime, enjoy a little Cowboy Junkies. Good morning, KRCL.

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We're all the way down here on the left-hand side of the radio dial. My name is Pete. Name of the show is Random Shuffle, and we are random shuffling today like nobody's business. Apparently, I got some issues going on here with my computer in that it won't register through the equipment with the radio station, so I'm running blind, pulling CDs off of the shelf and plugging them in. Got to keep going, so let's keep the music rolling. 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

0: Hey. Good morning. There's a little Miles Davis for you. What was that? That was, something else off of Best of the Capitol Blue Note Years, Miles Davis. You are tuned in to KRCL 90.9 FM. My name is Pete. The name of the show is Random Shuffle, and it is a Random Shuffle today, that is for sure. Got a little technical difficulty, so I'm actually playing DJ, running things through the CD player. Anyways, let's take care of this business real quick.
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0: And now we'll get back to some music. Where are we at? What do we want to do? I think we're doing this one. Good morning, KRCL.

Come on along and listen to the lullaby of Broadway, the hip hooray and ballyhoo, the lullaby of Broadway. The rumble of a subway train, the rattle of the taxis, the daffodils who entertained at Angelo's and Maxie's. When a Broadway baby says goodnight, it's early in the morning. Manhattan babies don't sleep

come on along and listen to the lullaby of Broadway. The Copacabana and Birdland too, the lullaby of Broadway. The band begins to go to town and everyone goes crazy. You rock by your baby round to Ellington or Basie. Hush-a-bye, I'll buy you this and that. You hear a daddy saying,

Oh, yeah. Now, there's a message for the day. That's Ella Fitzgerald, name of the song, Bright in the Corner Where You Are. You are tuned in, KRCL 90.9 FM. We're down here on the left-hand side of the radio dial. My name is Pete. Name of the show is Random Shuffling, and we've been random shuffling today. Oh, my goodness. Yes, indeed. We've been playing nothing straight up. We are a DJ today, rolling with the discs. Let's get back to some music. What do we got up next? I think we've got something by Herbie Hancock. Yes, indeed, I do believe. Here we go. Good morning, KRCL.

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The Duke of Earl. KRCL 90.9 FM. My name is Pete. The name of the show has been Random Shuffle, and we have absolutely been a random shuffle all over the board today. Yes, indeed. It's been enjoyable. It's been fun. I'll be back at you tomorrow at 10 o'clock with a Sunday morning Sagebrush Serenade. Yeah. Lori, our dear friend Lori, got a bionic knee. Hopefully she's doing well out there. Lori, all the best to you. Hopefully that's working out and you're walking well. I know that my bionic shoulder that I got replaced just a little bit before Thanksgiving is giving me no issues. So, you know, it's amazing what medical technology can do these days. Anyhow, KRCL 90.9 FM, it is fast approaching 7 o'clock. Shanna Lee will be in here with Saturday Morning Breakfast Jam. I suggest you keep it parked and keep your ears tuned in. Let's get back to some music. KRCL, Little Cannonball Adderley.

Yes, indeed, we do love Shanley. She came in and she saved the day. Figured out what was going on with the computer, and now we're running smooth. Unfortunately, my show is over and she is back in. I will be with you tomorrow at 10 o'clock doing Sunday morning sage. Yes. Everybody's off doing things at OFOM and all the rest of it. So I'll see you tomorrow. Y'all have yourselves a good day. Get out into the garden and enjoy it, because it's a lovely one. KRCL.

0: This is Ashley Brown, empowering you to get out into nature and take a hike. We are in Draper, and we are walking towards the Bear Canyon Suspension Bridge, which is this beautiful suspension bridge across Bear Canyon. It's quite a view, and it's also quite an architectural feat. And we are starting at Hidden Valley Park. Yes. We found some miner's lettuce, so it's a little round shape leaf, and it is edible. And I don't know the origin of the name. Possibly miners used to eat it. And it often grows along waterways or streams, even though the stream we're at isn't running. There is still miner's lettuce here. And we have come across a snake.
1: And describe what it looks like to us.
0: It has that black and brown patchwork pattern that often is associated with a rattlesnake, but we can see its tail, and it has no rattle. Well, we stopped right when we saw it.
1: Okay.
0: I think that was a good thing to do. We're about 10 plus feet away. Hidden Valley Park to the Bear Canyon Suspension Bridge. 3.6 miles round trip. It was 500 feet elevation gain, and it was a really great gradual 500 feet elevation gain. And what's wonderful about Hidden Valley Park is there's a nice restroom and water, so there's some good amenities here. I'm Ashley Brown. Now you should be ready to take a hike.
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0: That's Allison Moore with All Aboard. Some great music there. Before that, we heard some very early Jason Isbell and the 400 Unit with Blue. You're listening to Saturday Breakfast Jam. My name is Shanna Lee, and I am your host this Saturday morning. And we're going to kind of stick with this moody, rainy, cloudy feel. Coming up, we're going to hear some John Hiatt on KRCL.
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0: Tom Petty here on KRCL 90.9 FM. Tom Petty and the Heartbreaker specifically. Before that, we heard from John Hiatt with Feels Like Rain right here on Saturday Breakfast Jam on 90.9 FM KRCL. Some great music there. Coming up next, we're going to hear something from Nick Mulvey.
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0: Also playing for that is J. William Henderson, my fave, and I'm trying to get him in studio, be a dream come true. I've never met him. That's actually not true. I met him in passing a very, very, very, very, very long time ago, before I knew his music. All right, enough of that. You don't need to hear about that. Coming up next, we're going to hear some Nick Mulvey. This one is called Fever to the Form. 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

she lives with an orange tree and a girl that does yoga. Got a wolf to keep her warm when he comes over.

Northcote on KRCL 90.9 FM. That one, they're a great Canadian band. The name of that track was Drive Me Home from their self-titled album. Before that, we heard Nathaniel Rateliff with Don't Get Too Close. Ahead of that was Dogs by Damien Rice. And to start off that set was Fever to the Form by Nick Mulvey. 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My name is Shanna Lee, and I am your host here. Hope you're having a great morning. Coming up next, let's hear this track that I just can't get enough of. Here's Sasha Hayden with Knee Deep on KRCL.

Breaking Up by Rilo Kiley. Before that, Joe Salee posted about that song. Made me remember how much I love it. Before that was Sasha Hayden with Knee Deep. 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My name is Shanna Lee, and I am your host here on Saturday Breakfast Jam. Coming up next, let's hear some new music from Paul McCartney. This one is called Home to Us, and it's featuring Mr. Ringo Starr from the brand new album just released yesterday called The Boys of Dungeon Lane. Let's hear this one. This is kind of a fun one. 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

0: That's the band with Chest Fever here on KRCL. Before that was Joe Cocker with Can't Find My Way Home. We had Robert Plant in there, the Rolling Stones. And to start things off for us was Paul McCartney featuring Ringo Starr with Home to Us. Some brand new music from Paul McCartney off of a new record. It was just released yesterday. Hope you enjoyed that. It is raining really, really hard here, and my favorite thing is to be here at the radio station and to hear the rain on the roof. Listening to music plus hearing the rain on the roof is just it's just special. I love it so much. It makes me feel nostalgic. Hope you're enjoying the music and also enjoying the rain on the roof. Coming up next, we're going to hear some music from Sam Fender.
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0: Coming up next, we're going to hear this great track from Sam Fender and Olivia Dean with Rain Me In. Now that Olivia Dean has become such a household name, I think this track has kind of blown up in the process. I don't think it was released last year. I think it was released a couple years ago. I'm not 100% positive, but it has... I think I saw something that it's hit number one 3 different times. I think as we've seen, like I said, Olivia Dean kind of blow up. That's cool to see. I love it. It's a great track. This one is Rain Me In, Sam Fender and Olivia Dean on KRCL.

0: 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And you know what? It's great. I love Samia. If you're not familiar with Samia, I highly recommend you get into it because she's great. 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
0: 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Very cool. And it's very exciting to think about our new space and the next generation of KRCL. So fun to think about. It's inspiring. All right, coming up next, let's hear some music from Government Mule. Here's Soulshine on KRCL.

Grace Potter with Grace Potter and the Nocturnals with Treat Me Right on KRCL. Before that, we heard from who'd we hear from? Let's take a look, shall we? Before Grace Potter, we heard, that's what I thought, Joe Bonamassa with No Slack. Ahead of that was Soul Shine by Government Mule. 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Coming up next, let's hear some music from Dawes. Here's Roll with the Punches. Enjoy.

New music from Kacey Musgraves, a great track from her. I am excited to dig into that album a little bit more. That one was called I Believe in Ghosts from the new album Middle of Nowhere, which I think was released like a week ago, I think last Friday. Good stuff. I love that track already. Before that was Dawes with Roll with the Punches. 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Coming up, we are going to hear, for our themed set of the week, we're going to do cover songs that sound very different from the originals. So stick around for that. That's going to be a fun one that I am excited for. Coming up next, speaking of more new music, Mumford & Sons released a great album, I think, called Prize Fighter. The first track is a song called Here featuring Chris Stapleton. It's excellent. I love that song so much. But they just recently released a new version of that same track with Sierra Ferrell. She performed with them on SNL. She performed this song with them on SNL, and it was great. So let's hear it. Here is Here by Mumford & Sons featuring Sierra Ferrell on KRCL.

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0: That's new music from Brian Fallon. That song totally sounds like it could be a Gaslight Anthem song, and it makes my heart real happy. Ugh, I love that one so much. That one was Not Bad for New Jersey. Brand new music from Brian Fallon, the lead singer of the Gaslight Anthem. Before that, we heard Counting Crows with Untitled Love Song. We heard John Moreland before that with Gentle Violence. And to start off that set was Mumford & Sons featuring Sierra Farrell with Here. 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Hope you're having a wonderful Saturday morning. It is real soggy out there, but hopefully the music's making your heart happy. I hope so. Coming up, we're going to hear some music from Lee Michaels.
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0: Coming up, we're going to do our themed set of the week in about 10 minutes featuring interesting cover songs. So keep your radio tuned in for that. Right now, though, let's hear some music from Lee Michaels. This is from the 1961 release. Not 61. 1969 release, self-titled album. This one is called Who Could Want More on KRCL.

0: Cat Stevens with On the Road to Find Out. Some great music there. Before that, we heard from Taj Mahal with Corina. And to start off that set was Lee Michaels with Who Could Want More. You're listening to Saturday Breakfast Jam. Hope you're having a good one.
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0: It's time for our themed set of the week here on Saturday Breakfast Jam. And this morning we're doing cover songs that sound quite different than the original. This is one of my favorite things. I think it's so fun to hear kind of a new take on a song that we're all familiar with and that we love. We're going to start things off with Mr. Jones, the great Counting Crows song. And this one's by Freedom Fry. Let's get into it. You're listening to our theme set of the week here on Saturday Breakfast Jam on KRCL. Enjoy.

That's Tender Forever with My Love. That's a Justin Timberlake song, and I absolutely love that version of it by Tender Forever, a French artist. Before that, for our theme set of the week, featuring cover songs that were very different from the originals. Before that, we heard Rio and Madio with Let's Groove, a great cover by Earth, Wind, and Fire. Before that was The Staves with I'm on Fire, a cover of Bruce Springsteen. And to start off that set was Freedom Fry with Mr. Jones from The Counting Crows. Hope you loved it. Super fun. Thanks for letting me do that. All right, we've got just about 20 minutes left together. Stick around for Saturday Sage coming up at 10 o'clock. Right now, let's hear this track from Ryan Darton. Here's Wish to Be Wild on KRCL.

Spirit 2.0 by Sampha here on KRCL. Before that was James Vincent McMorrow with Get Low. We heard San Fermin in there with Emily. And to start off that set was Wish to Be Wild by Ryan Darton. You're listening to KRCL. It's time for me to say goodbye here on Saturday Breakfast Jam. Stick around for Saturday Sage coming up at 10 o'clock. I hope you have an excellent weekend. I'll be back here on Monday. Have some fun, be safe, and as always, we'll see you soon.

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0: from the James Gang, The Ashes, The Rain, and I. On a rainy Sunday morning, Saturday morning, here at KRCL. That's The Ashes, The Rain, and I from the James Gang.
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0: Sounds like Abby Hoffman and Steal This Book. We got some rain sound effects this morning. KRCL with the Cowsills.

I love the flower girl there, the Cowsills. I said it, the rain, the park, and other things on KRCL. I'm John Florence. Welcome to Saturday Sagebrush Serenade from the treehouse in the backyard on a rainy Saturday morning.

0: Caught in the Rain from Fleetwood Mac and the Penguin album. We heard From Mystery to Me and Penguin, two Fleetwood Mac albums. I'm John Florence. Good morning to you. Welcome to another Saturday Sagebrush Serenade here on the corner of the Treehouse.
1: 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More info at aau-slc.org.
0: Got some rain on a Saturday morning here out on the old Sagebrush Trail. Could have up to half an inch of rain between here and, I'm taking a look at the weather in Ogden, actually, and it looks like things are going to taper off this afternoon. So we've got some skies coming our way, some blue coming our way this afternoon. However, the low pressure that has parked itself over the state of Utah, it's going to be wandering on out of the state by tomorrow morning, and Sunday's looking really good, too. High temperature, 71. We've got 51 right now with rain in downtown Salt Lake City.
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0: All right. We're going to gather by the campfire here this morning on KRCL.

0: I have something to say about the difference between American and European cities. But I forgot what it is. I have written down at home somewhere.
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3: This is Ashley Brown, empowering you to get out into nature and take a hike. We are in Draper, and we are walking towards the Bear Canyon Suspension Bridge, which is this beautiful suspension bridge across Bear Canyon. It's quite a view, and it's also quite an architectural feat. And we are starting at Hidden Valley Park. Yes. We found some miner's lettuce, so it's a little round shape leaf and it is edible. And I don't know the origin of the name, possibly miners used to eat it. And it often grows along waterways or streams, even though the stream we're at isn't running, there is still miner's lettuce here. And we have come across a snake.
4: And describe what it looks like to us.
3: It has that black and brown patchwork pattern that often is associated with a rattlesnake, but we can see its tail and it has no rattle. Well, we stopped right when we saw it.
4: Okay.
3: I think that was a good thing to do. We're about 10 plus feet away. Hidden Valley Park to the Bear Canyon Suspension Bridge. 3.6 miles round trip. It was 500 feet elevation gain, and it was a really great gradual 500 feet elevation gain. And what's wonderful about Hidden Valley Park is there's a nice restroom and water, so there's some good amenities here.
5: I'm Ashley Brown. Now you should be ready to take a hike.
6: The concrete highway was edged with a mat of tangled, broken, dry grass. And the grass heads were heavy with oat beards to catch on a dog's coat, and foxtails to tangle in a horse's fetlocks, and clover burrs to fasten in sheep's wool, sleeping life waiting to be spread and dispersed, every seed armed with an appliance of dispersal, twisting darts and parachutes for the wind, little spears and balls of tiny thorns, and all waiting for animals and for the wind, for a man's trouser cuff or the hem of a woman's skirt. All passive but armed with appliances of activity, each possessed with the annelage of movement. The sun lay on the grass and warmed it, and in the shade under the grass the insects moved. Ants and antlions to set traps for them, grasshoppers to jump into the air and flick their yellow wings for a second, sow bugs like little armadillos plodding restlessly on many tender feet.

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That's called Race with the Devil on Spanish Highway, and yes, that is Al Di Meola on lead electric guitar this morning on KRCL. Thanks for the phone calls. Thanks for the phone calls that have got everything going today. Today is the day we've been waiting for the OFOM, for the Ogden Friends of Acoustic Music Festival that's going on today and tomorrow. And it looks like in the forecast, rain is moving out of the forecast around noontime. Did you get that, campers? Yep, looks like it's moving out just about noontime. Okay, taking a look at the festival lineup, there's a lot going on today, including at 1 o'clock, Blood on the Tracks, a Utah tribute to Bob Dylan happening at 1 o'clock today on the main stage in Ogden at the OFOM concert, the main stage, Blood on the Tracks, at 1 o'clock. A little bit later, Ken Pomeroy's on stage. Chicken Wire Empire along the Wasatch Front. It's happening at 4:30. Miko Marx takes the stage at 6. Peter Rowan and the Sam Grisman Project excited for 7:30 tonight when they take the stage. And the headliner on this Saturday night at the Ogden Friends of Acoustic Music Festival, the headliner tonight is the Yonder Mountain String Band. We're going to be hearing from that. In just a couple of hours from now, we're going to be hearing from some locals and checking in on Blood on the Tracks. This is Mr. Garcia's version.

Jerry Garcia doing Tangled Up in Blue. Oh, yeah, man. Thanks for the phone calls. We got that rolling through here, and the Ogden Friends of Acoustic Music Festival going on today.

taper off around noontime, and that tribute to Blood on the Tracks is happening about 1 o'clock this afternoon. On the main stage, there's also all kinds of stuff with the camping going on. There's an extra stage where Miko Marx is going to be performing here about 1:30 before she takes the stage on the main stage. And they've got something really special at Jam Camp. And that's happening. Miko Marx will be doing that about 1:30 this afternoon. OFOM is here. Yeah, man.

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2: Hang on to your cappies, chappies.
1: Here we go again.
2: Oh, solid.
0: So maybe we got no moon.
3: Some cows are the same way too.
2: Oh.
1: Hang on to your top pops. Here we go again.
3: Murder.
1: Why cry when we hit the curb?
0: Give it, boy.
2: Hang on to your derp, herp, baby. Ben Franklin once said it all.
4: What'd he say, boy?
2: Just why did we

still a million miles from you. Bonnie Raitt, the latest KRCM. Heard some Average White Band in there doing Work to Do. Billy Chinook from New York City, New York, did Something for Everybody. Bob Dylan, Sooner or Later, One of Us Must Know, from Blonde on Blonde. Little tidbit from a movie made in 1947 called Blues in the Night. Here we go again. Hang on to your lids, kids. Here we go again. And then some Bonnie Raitt. I think we heard Arlo, too. The Gates of Eden. Jerry Garcia Band. Played Tangled Up in Blue from that one. I think we're covered. Al Di Meola, yeah, that's where we started. Al Di Meola.

0: What an incredible Cinderella story. This unknown comes out of nowhere to lead the pack. At Augusta, he's on his final hole. He's about 455 yards away. He's going to hit about a 2-iron, I think. Well, he got all of that. The crowd is standing on his feet here at Augusta. The normally reserved Augusta crowd. Going wild. For this young Cinderella, who's come out of nowhere, he's got about 350 yards left. He's going to hit about a 5-iron, I expect, don't you think? He's got a beautiful backswing. That! Oh, he got all of that one. He's got to be pleased with that. The crowd is just on his feet here. He's a Cinderella boy. Tears in his eyes, I guess, as he lines up this last shot. He's got about 195 yards left, and looks like he's got about an 8-iron. This crowd has gone deadly silent. Cinderella story, out of nowhere. A former greenskeeper now about to become the Masters champion. It looks like I'm a wreck. It's in the hole! It's in the hole!
1: Hey, young fella, I was hoping to squeeze in 9 holes before this rain starts.
0: Certainly, Your Eminency.
1: Take my bag, huh?
0: Certainly, Your Magnificence.
1: Okay, come on, chop chop. Let's go.

0: Better put this on.
1: Yeah, but...
0: That's a great shot, though.
1: Eureka.
0: I can't believe where you hit the ball, sir. You're really clubbing it.
1: Yeah.
0: We better start moving.
1: Did you see that? Miracle, eh?
2: Nice shot, Bishop. You must have made a deal with the devil.
1: I could break the club record, theoretically.
2: You better come in until this blows over.
3: Well, what do you think, Don?
0: I keep playing. I don't think the heavy stuff's going to come down for quite a while.
1: You're right. Anyway, the good Lord would never disrupt the best game of my life.

0: From the album One Size Fits All, Andy Devine from Frank Zappa. Andy Devine with the thong rind, it was sublime, but the wrong kind. Always like to play some sublime music on a Saturday. Coming up on 12 noon, man.
1: Wow, man.
0: Oh, and just when you think you've heard everything, man.
2: Ice cold water running through my veins. 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Pain and blisters on my mind and hands. I work all day making up a burlap bag.

0: There you have it. 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Some Grand Funk Railroad. 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
0: World-class music swirling around our heads here in the Salt Lake Valley, and it just keeps on coming. Yeah, man, it's time to meditate for world peace right now. We're going to get to that. It is 12 noon, so find your comfortable spot, take a deep breath, and then just let it out. This is from John Hartford, some meditation music.

0: There you go. There you go. That's from Widespread Panic. Widespread doing one for us here on KRCL. That's solid rock. That was a Bob Dylan song going back to the gospel era, the born again era. And that's just one of many of the great songs that he dreamed up, made up totally, top to bottom, for the three albums that he made during that period. I'm John Florence. Thanks for being here. Thanks for joining us. Thanks for making Saturday Sagebrush Serenade a part of your day. And I've got some real surprises in store for you. Yeah, man, I do.
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0: You are right from your right, from your side, and I am right from mine.
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0: Had a call in here a little while ago. I played that Frank Zappa song, and it has the line in it about, is there anything any good inside of you? 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
0: A friend of mine that lives in the middle of the country took off and went to Eureka Springs, Arkansas, and caught little feet just the other night. He sent me a couple of videos, actually, and some impressive music. And one of the things that Little Feet is doing these days is they've got a couple of new players. One of them can play just like Lowell, and it sounds just like this. And that's rather remarkable from this end of the block. Let's try it out, shall we? Okay, I got it ready here. I got it ready. It's called Lafayette Railroad on KRCL. Now, you would think this is kind of a out-of-the-way kind of song, but listen to the sound, the quality of the sound on this slide guitar from Lowell George. And I'm here to tell you they got it back.

That's the Organ Grinder from the Mark Allman Band, Painting with Music on KRCL. This is from a band called The Pretty Things.

SF Sorrow is Born. That's The Pretty Things. And that was supposed to be the first rock opera, the first themed album. Even before Tommy came The Pretty Things with SF Sorrow. And that's the historical relevance of that song. However, we got a couple of shows coming to town, and I would be remiss if I did not take this opportunity to get down, which we will do. Sunday, I'm talking about Red Butte Garden. Big Head Todd and the Monsters will be at Red Butte Garden on Sunday. Coming up this Tuesday, this guy right here, Trey's going to be here. This is the one that got us through the virus. You remember this? Everything's right, so just hold tight. Oh boy, I hope he does this one.

everything's right. So just hold tight. Yeah, man. From Fish and Trey. That was actually a Trey song, and that's how he's going to be performing Tuesday night at Red Butte Garden. And he's going to be doing an acoustic kind of a thing, too. An acoustic evening with Trey Anastasio at Red Butte Garden coming up Tuesday night. Now, tonight in Ogden, the Ogden Music Festival is going on. Tonight, Peter Rowan is playing with Sam Grisman. That's happening tonight. Yonder Mountain String Band all going on tonight. Tomorrow is the final day of the festival going on tomorrow. Also, at Red Butte, Big Head Todd and the Monsters are happening Sunday night. And then on Monday, oh my gosh, we should be rolling out red carpet just all over the place. I'm thinking I'm going to go looking for some red carpet here in just a minute, because Ringo Starr and his all-star band are at the Eccles Theater this Monday night. And for that, of course, we roll out the red carpet, don't we? Ringo, Monday. Tuesday, Trey at Red Butte. Oh, let's play some music, shall we? The last time Big Head Todd played Red Butte Garden, we got tape. You remember what that is? We got tape. That means we recorded the show, and this is it. Magic.

0: That's right, Al Green. Yeah, don't let him fool you, man. Red Butte Garden. Red Butte Garden. That's a... Yeah. And we talked about the greatest one, the one and only one, and we're going to play something from him, too, and I'm talking about...
1: Ringo!
0: Huh?
1: Ringo!
0: Who?
2: Ringo!
1: Ringo!
2: Ringo!
1: Ringo!
2: Ringo!
1: Ringo!
2: Ringo!
1: Ringo!
2: Ringo!
1: Ringo!
2: Ringo!
1: Ringo!
2: Ringo!
1: Ringo!
2: Ringo!
0: Ringo!
3: He's very fussy about his drums, you know. They loom large in his legend.
0: There you go. All right, this one's for you, Ringo. This one's for you.

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0: 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This is Afternoon Delight. Thank you so much for tuning in today. My name is Courtney, and I will be your host until 4 p.m. Kicked off today's program with Brain from the Action right into Life is Just Beginning by The Creation. Closed out that opening set with the band Biff Bang Pow with There Must Be a Better Life. And Biff Bang Pow was an influential UK band that formed in London 1983. The band was spearheaded by Alan McGee, the founder of the legendary Creation record label, who of course took the band's moniker from the 1966 song by his favorite 60s mod group, The Creation, the band that we heard prior to Biff Bang Pow. I have an excellent program lined up for you coming up in this first hour of Afternoon Delight. I've got music from Kurt Vile, House of Love, Howdy, some Angel Olsen, new music from Francis of Delirium, some classic stuff from Ride and Susie and the Banshees. Please stick around to KRCL.
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0: All right, getting back into it. Up next, Cass McCombs. Taken from the album Tip of the Sphere, this is Sleeping Volcanoes, and it's here on KRCL.

0: You just heard new music from Kurt Vile. That was Rocco Stone, taken from his brand new album, Philadelphia's Been Good to Me. It was released on Verve Records yesterday. This is his 10th album, and he went into it treating it like it was his last record. It was recorded mostly in the basement of his Mount Airy home in Philly. And he says it's his most personal and most organic record yet. Kick things off with Cass McCombs, that was Sleeping Volcanoes. Thank you so much for hanging out with me on Afternoon Delight here on KRCL. My name is Courtney. If you've missed a song title or want to revisit anything that you hear today, you can check out my playlist or catch the replay over at krcl.org. Line up next, I've got music from House of Love, Project Gemini, The Sound Carriers, and new music from Howdy. 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
0: All right, getting back into it, as I promised, some House of Love. This is Hannah here on KRCL.

We just heard new music from Howdy. That was Try, Try, Try here on KRCL. Will Taylor and Charlie Martin of Howdy have announced their 6th full-length album titled Big World, the follow-up to their 2024 self-titled album. It'll be out August 14th on the Arts and Crafts label. Also, with the announcement of a new album, they announced a tour. They'll be in town October 12th at Metro Music Hall, a 21 and older venue. Also in that long set, we had the Sound Carriers with Waves, Project Gemini with the Children of Scorpio, kick things off with the House of Love, Hannah. This is KRCL, where music discovery and community connection meet. My name is Courtney. Thank you so much for tuning in to Afternoon Delight. I will be your host until 4 p.m. today. Lined up next, I've got music from Francis of Delirium, also some Ride and Susie and the Banshees. Make sure you stick around for that. Kicking things off, this is Angel Olsen. All the good times here on KRCL.

You just heard new music from Francis of Delirium. That was Higher, taken from the album Run Run Pure Beauty. Francis of Delirium is the project of Jana Barich. 24-year-old who writes, produces, directs her own videos and her own music. This is her second full-length. She'll be in town on November 2nd at Kilby Court. Also in there, of course, we had Angel Olsen with All the Good Times. Thank you so much for hanging out with me here on Afternoon Delight on KRCL. My name is Courtney. There's a lot of events happening this weekend. I sure hope you make it out to one of them, at least. We've got Busker Fest going on over at Main and Regent Street. That one's free in all ages. A lot of street performers from all over the place happening during Busker Fest. Also tonight, there's the bike prom. Rolls out of from the, I think, starting point at Woodbine Food Hall at 6:30. And of course, the OFOM Ogden Music Fest taking place at Fort Buenaventura all weekend long up in Ogden. If you want any details of any of these events and other events that I didn't even list, head on over to carecl.org for more info. Lined up next, I've got music from Susie and the Banshees. I've got some National, some Palma Violets, and new music from Villager. Kicking things off, though, Ride. This is Vapor Trail, taken from their album Nowhere, and it's here on KRCL.

0: You just heard new music from the Columbus, Ohio band Villager. And I should point out that they spell their name with a couple of R's at the end. So Villager. That was Gleam, taken from the brand new album Carousel that dropped yesterday. I happened to catch their performance when they were in town opening up for Rap Boys a couple months ago. It was excellent. The album hasn't disappointed. It's full of fuzzy distortion, twanginess. It's quiet. It's loud. It's all in there. Also in that set, we had Palma Violets with Best of Friends. The National with Mistaken for Strangers, taken from their album Boxer. Susie and the Banshees in there, Dear Prudence, and kick things off with Ride. This is Afternoon Delight here on KRCL. My name is Courtney, curating your mix until 4 p.m. today. Coming up this hour, I've got music from the Bel Air Lip Balms, the Bug Club, Girl Puppy, some St. Vincent, some Fontaines D.C., new music from Ice Age, some Mitski, Broken Social Scene, Stars, and more. Yes, even more than that this hour. Stick around to KRCL.
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0: All right, getting back into it. Up next, a couple of weeks ago, the English art punk band Modern Woman released their adventurous debut album, Johnny's Dream World. This is the title track from that here on KRCL.

0: Just heard new music from the Welsh band The Bug Club here on KRCL. That was Yours If You Want Me, taken from their brand new album released on Sub Pop, Every Single Muscle. I swear, they've been like releasing albums at least, I think this is like less than 1 year after their previous album. They're on a roll. Also in there we had the Bel Air Lip Balms with Stay or Go. Kick things off with Modern Woman with their title track of their debut album, Johnny's Dream World. This is Afternoon Delight here on KRCL, your community radio station powered by listeners just like you. My name is Courtney. I'll be here with you until 4. Thank you so much for tuning in and joining me today. Lined up next, I've got a long set queued up featuring Girl Puppy, Mitski, St. Vincent, Fontaines, D.C., and new music from Ice Age. 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
0: All right, getting back into it. Kicking off this next set of music is Becca Harvey, aka Girl Puppy, performs under the name Girl Puppy. Last year she released the album Sweetness, and yesterday dropped the deluxe edition of that album with the title track. It wasn't on the original album, but she's added a couple of tracks, including like a cover of Charlie XCX, is I Might Say Something Stupid, and a couple of other tracks. Anyways, this is Girl Puppy with Sweetness here on KRCL.

0: You just heard new music from the Danish band Ice Age. That was No Fear, taken from their brand new album For Love of Grace and Hereafter. It's their sixth release. And this one leans lighter and more upbeat than anything that they've put out. It's almost joyful by their standards, I'd say. If you're familiar with their previous records. Also in there we had Fontaines DC with Favorite, St. Vincent with Surgeon, taken from her 2011 release Strange Mercy, Mitski in there with The Only Heartbreaker, and kick things off with Girl Puppy, a new track featured on her Sweetness Deluxe album. Was the title track, actually, Sweetness. Thank you so much for hanging out with me on Afternoon Delight here on KRCL. My name is Courtney. If you've missed a song title or want to revisit anything that you hear today, you can check out the playlist or the replay over at krcl.org. And while you're there, check out the community calendar. There's a lot of excellent events taking place today, like the bike prom that kicks off at, I think, 6:30 at the Woodbine Food Hall. O-Foam Music Festival is taking place this weekend up in Ogden. Busker Fest taking place downtown behind the Eccles Theater. KRCL.org for more information on all that. All right. Lined up next, I've got music from Palehound, Feeble Little Horse, also coming up, Broken Social Scene, and Stars. But first, let's take care of this.
1: This is Ashley Brown, empowering you to get out into nature and take a hike. We are in Draper, and we are walking towards the Bear Canyon Suspension Bridge, which is this beautiful suspension bridge across Bear Canyon. It's quite a view, and it's also quite an architectural feat. And we are starting at Hidden Valley Park. Yes. We found some miner's lettuce, so it's a little round shape leaf and it is edible. And I don't know the origin of the name, possibly miners used to eat it. And it often grows along waterways or streams, even though the stream we're at isn't running, there is still miner's lettuce here. And we have come across a snake.
2: And describe what it looks like to us.
1: It has that black and brown patchwork pattern that often is associated with a rattlesnake, but we can see its tail and it has no rattle. Well, we stopped right when we saw it.
2: Okay.
1: I think that was a good thing to do. We're about 10 plus feet away. Hidden Valley Park to the Bear Canyon Suspension Bridge. 3.6 miles round trip. It was 500 feet elevation gain, and it was a really great gradual 500 feet elevation gain. And what's wonderful about Hidden Valley Park is there's a nice restroom and water, so there's some good amenities here.
3: I'm Ashley Brown. Now you should be ready to take a hike.
0: All right, getting back into it. Up next, new music from the Manchester band by the name of Thistle. They just released a EP yesterday titled Backflip. This is Mean Eye by Thistle here on KRCL.

You just heard brand new music from Feeble Little Horse. That was Dior, taken from their album Bit Not. That was released yesterday. Also in there, Pellhound with If You Met Her. Kick things off with Thistle, Mean Eye. Thank you so much for keeping it tuned here to your listeners, listener-supported radio, KRCL. My name is Courtney. It's Afternoon Delight. We're going to jump right back into it. Up next, I've got music from Stars. Kicking things off, though, Broken Social Scene. Both bands will be in town June 13th at Sandy Amphitheater. This is Broken Social Scene with Only the Good I Keep, taken from their latest album, Remember the Humans, here on KRCL.

You just heard the latest from Jungle. That was The Wave, taken from their forthcoming album Sunshine, due out August 14th. Also in that long set, we had Strong Boy.

0: Boy with Fool Around, Geographer in there with Never Let You Down, Stars with Pretenders. Thank you so much for tuning into Afternoon Delight and spending your Saturday right here with your listener-supported radio, KRCL. My name is Courtney. I will be your host until 4 p.m. today. Make sure you stick around. Coming up at 4 o'clock is, of course, Smile Jamaica with Robert. Coming up in this final hour of the program, I've got music from classics, Chinese American Bear, Arlo Parks, who just announced a tour, Say Shishi, Lika Lee, Damon Albarn, and more. 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
0: All right, getting back into it. Up next, Rubble Bucket will be in town June 21st as part of the Utah Arts Festival. So I think they're celebrating 50 years this year, right? Taken from their 2024 release, Year of the Banana. This is Rattlesnake, Rubble Bucket here on KRCL

0: You just heard music from Chinese American Bear here on KRCL. That was, if you couldn't guess it, no, yeah. Also in there, we had classics and local natives with Weekends. Kick things off with Rubble Bucket. That was Rattlesnake, taken from their 2024 release, Year of the Banana. It's Afternoon Delight here on KRCL. The soundtrack to your Saturday afternoon. My name is Courtney. I'll be here with you until 4 p.m. today. Thank you so much for keeping it tuned here to your community radio while you take in this weekend. Coming up at 4 o'clock, we've got Smile Jamaica with Robert, which is followed up by World Village starting at 7. And Youth Radio with Loud and Clear beginning at 9. Lined up next, I've got music from Mama's Gun, 54 Ultra, Say She She, Arlo Parks, and more. 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
0: All right, getting back into it. Up next, Arlo Parks announced a gigantic tour earlier this week, and they will be making a stop right here in Salt Lake City on September 25th at Metro Music Hall, a 21 and older venue. From Arlo Parks' latest album, Ambiguous Desire, this is Get Go here on KRCL.

Closing out that long set of music with Licka Lee, Lucky Again, here on KRCL. Also, then we had Rio Costa with Follow the River, Say She She with Blow My Mind, 54 Ultra with Turn Around, and Mama's Gun with the title track of their latest album, Dig. Thank you so much for tuning in to Afternoon Delight, your listener-powered, community-connected radio, KRCL. My name is Courtney. I am just about out of here. However, keep it locked here. There's a full evening of great shows ahead, starting off with Smile Jamaica at 4 o'clock with Robert, then World Village at 7, and Loud and Clear beginning at 9. Make sure you tune in next Saturday. Jamie Gaudette will be in for me. I'm going to leave you all with a handful of tracks. I've got Nightmares on Wax versus Adrian Sherwood. Kicking things off, though, Kendra Morris released a dub mix version of Flat Tire, mixed by Paul Cherry. And also, maybe if there's time, I'll throw in some eBay or Frighteners. It'll be a surprise. Kicking things off, though, this is Kendra Morris with Flat Tire, the dub mix here on KRCL.

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Time for Reggae Sounds here on Smile Jamaica. My name is Robert Nelson at the controls, playing all killer, no filler roots reggae sounds for your listening pleasure since October of 89. So what are we going to do today? Well, this is the last Saturday in May. Nice little rain shower in the morning, cooled off a little bit. So I'm looking at this as the end of spring before it gets too hot. Let's rinse out 3 hours all vinyl. That's what we're going to do. Long players and 12-inch and 10-inch mix, the black wax

0: 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Smile Jamaica, Sugar Minot with the International Herb. First set of sounds, hope you're having a great afternoon. Check in KRCL. The King's Music, Jamaican Blues, Smile Jamaica. So at the top, we heard John Clark doing You Like to Borrow from his album Visions of John Clark, Wacky's label, 81 out of Brooklyn. Linton Kwesi Johnson. Might have to update that. From 84, UK dub poet Linton Kwesi Johnson, The Eagle and the Bear. Maybe it's The Eagle and the Lion. That's the national symbol of Persia. Making History, Mango, UK. Love that one, all-time favorite, 1984. Then, little twangin' version of The Eagles, Take It to the Limit, Castleberry and Dupre, roots Dota duo out of Milwaukee, their album City Down, 1986, Iceberg label. Then on the Hammer label from 83, Sugar Minot, International Herb. When I come back, more vinyl with Desmond Decker.
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0: All vinyl this afternoon, so let's get on Rocksteady pioneer Desmond Decker. Kind of second wind career in the mid-80s. His tune, Sing a Little Song. Smile Jamaica.

0: 8+, 12-inch from Al Campbell, World Crisis, here at 90.9 FM. Smile Jamaica, and my name is Robert. 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Then Youth Radio, Loud and Clear, follows at 9 o'clock. Here's Saturday Night Specials, doing all vinyl this afternoon. So at the top, a nice little number there. From Desmond Decker, his 1985 release, The Israelites, after his signature song. That was Sing a Little Song on the Bulldog label. Then, really liked that album, a youth group out of New York called The Mighty Invaders, featuring Aishel Cole on the box, and she later went on to do some singing with Thievery Corporation, I think. Hatred, their album Invasion, Rave label 1983, New York. Out of the UK, Iroy, Ism and Schism. No, communism, capitalism, racism, sexism. Those are isms and schisms. DJ Iroy's World on Fire release, Virgin Frontline 1978, UK. Then two crooners in a row, Anthony Johnson, Fussing and Fighting, his album Reggae Feelings, Vista Sound, 83 UK, and then Brooklyn Jaw Live Production, Massive, take on Al Campbell's World Crisis, 1983. Freddie McGregor on deck, more vinyl, smiling.
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Rub-a-Dub here from Sister Carol, 90.9 FM. Smile Jamaica, my name is Robert, celebrating end of June will be 38 years. Did early mornings on 3 o'clock Roadblock, but October of 89, sitting in the chairs Saturday afternoons. Four in that set of sounds. First up, Freddie McGregor, original from 79, covering the Viceroy's Mission Impossible, his collection FM on High Times. Natural Lights and The Realistics, UK sounds, Black Roses, their album Picture on the Wall, CSA label 1985. DJ duo Papa Finnegan and Junior Rankin, Slave Master, not the Bob Marley, Slave Master. Their album To the Hard Way, issued on

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0: Doing the old Spinners tune, I'll Be Around, here on 90.9 FM. Halfway through this vinyl extravaganza, still to come, some Wailers Family Tree, we'll hear The Clash, and a whole bunch of great black wax. So, Winston Reedy from 1983, Daughter of Zion. His album, Dim the Light, Inner Light, label 83 UK. Another UK group, Unity, doing Sunshine Holiday, their album, Heat Your Body Up on Charisma, also 83. Wheeling it back to 78 with the group Well Pleased and Satisfied, doing Chat Chat, their album, Give Thanks and Praise. Red Vinyl on the Burning Sounds label, 78 UK. Yellow Man from 88 on the DC Ross Records label. Wild Wild West, his album, Yellow Man Rides Again. And then Apple with a 12-inch on Hawkeye from 1990 UK mix, I'll Be Around. Carl Dawkins up next, more vinyl.
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